Music. We'll hear from Schubert, from Johannes Brahms. It's the birthday of his best friend, Josef Joachim, so we're going to hear from him as well. Lots more to come, starting right now with cellist Gauthier Capucin and a piece called

0: The Afiara String Quartet with the sizzling Quartetsatz by Franz Schubert. Before that, cellist Gauthier Capuçon with his group Cappuccelli. Nice little wordplay there. Wake by Jean-Benoît Dunkel, and that's from an album called Gaia. I'm Kathleen Kajioka. It's a summer Sunday night, and we'll continue our hour together with a little celebration of one Joseph Joachim.
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That is one of several pieces for the violin that we can thank 19th century virtuoso Joseph Joachim for. Not that he wrote it himself, but he inspired it. That was by his very best friend, Johannes Brahms, who did not write for that instrument without consulting the great Joachim. Three violin sonatas, the amazing violin concerto, tons of chamber music, all with Joachim in mind. We heard the Allegretto Grazioso from the Violin Concerto No. 2, Victoria Malova, joined by Piotr Andrzejewski on piano. Well, this day, the 28th of June, is the birthday of Joseph Joachim, so let's hear from the man himself. This is a romance that he wrote for violin and piano.

0: Some Mendelssohn on the new Classical FM, the Andante from his four pieces, Opus 81, played by the Arad Quartet. And that followed a birthday nod to Joseph Joachim, the great 19th century violinist who inspired so many great composers to write for that instrument and to write so well. And we heard some of his own music, the Romance, Opus 2, Number 1, featuring Daniel Hope and Sebastian Naur. I'm Kathleen Kadrioka. Our Sunday hour together continues with some Rodrigo and Schumann.
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That very easygoing and easy to digest opening movement from the Concierto d'Aranjuez by Joaquin Rodrigo, Miloš Karadalić, the soloist, with the London Philharmonic. Continuing now with the great Staatskapelle Berlin Wonderful Orchestra, led by Daniel Barenboim, here in the music of Robert Schumann. This is the Romance from his Symphony No. 4.

Symphonic music by Robert Schumann, the Romance, the slow movement from his Symphony No. 4 in D minor, Opus 120. The Staatskapelle Berlin was led by Daniel Barenboim. And that brings us to the end of our hour together. I'm Kathleen Kajioka. Thanks so much for tuning in. Stay with us. Sunday Night at the Opera is next, hosted by Alexa Petrenko, right here on the New Classical FM. 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

Guélant la Gaile Rosier, a French folk song, the opening track of a completely delightful album released on Atma Classique in 2024 of a project created and sung by Canadian soprano Karina Gauvin. It's called Marie Hubert, Fille du Roi. Good evening. Welcome to Sunday Night at the Opera. I'm Alexa Petrenko. We're in for an hour of French language folk songs from the Old World and the New World. They're all strophic and hummable and simple and beautiful. Though Gauvin is pushing 60 at the time of the release of this album, her voice sounds as fresh and as youthful as ever. She's accompanied by a bunch of very fine Canadian musicians. We've got Pierre McLean playing piano and harpsichord, Valérie Milo, harp, Étienne Lafrance, double bass, also the quatuor Molinari and the instrumental group Pentèdre, in compelling arrangements by Canadian conductor Claude Lapalme, whose orchestrations sometimes make me think of Canteloube's Chant d'Auvergne. In the introduction, Karina Gauvin writes that for nearly a decade, she had been searching for a way of breathing new life into the Québécois and French folk songs that are part of her heritage. Quite miraculously, a number of pieces of the puzzle fell into place, and I'll tell you more about that a little bit later. Gauvin put together a musical and written diary of Marie Hubert, a fille à marier, a marriageable girl, who was sent to Canada by the Sun King Louis XIV and Jean Talon, his agent in New France, in their project to populate Canada. And at the end of the 17th century, and more about that later as well. But first, more singing. Here's Karina Gauvin with three songs from Quebec and France that go with the jeunesse part of the diary she created for Marie Hubert.

0: Karina Gauvin with Les Filles à Marier, Plus Matin que la Lune, and Belle Rose du Printemps. Three songs she matches with the jeunesse section of the diary she created for Marie Hubert, who was shipped to New France to help populate in Canada when she was 15, with promises of a better life, a husband, a free transatlantic voyage, and a dowry of £50, as well as some winter clothes. In just a moment, The Crossing, and one of the most beautiful songs from Quebec, À toi, belle hirondelle, where lovers send each other messages by swallow.
1: Hey, it's Mark Wigmore. 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

Carina Gauvin with the gorgeous Quebec folk song "À toi, belle hirondelle." Long before there was owl mail and snail mail, distant lovers communicated by swallow mail. Carina Gauvin is a Canadian soprano, has made dozens of recordings, and she's especially recognized for her interpretation of Baroque music. She was born in 1966 in Repentigny, Quebec, the youngest of three children. Her parents were both professionally trained opera singers who were never able to establish successful performance careers, but they encouraged their daughter. She joined the Canadian Children's Opera Chorus when she was eight, sang in numerous concerts and operas with the chorus over the next 8 years. Then as a teenager, she began to study singing seriously with Canadian mezzo-soprano Catherine Robin in Toronto. She moved back to Montreal with her family, enrolled in McGill University, where she majored in art history and sang in the university's chorus under conductor Nicole Paimon. It was Paimon who convinced Carina Gauvin to pursue a career as a singer. She left McGill for the Conservatoire de Musique du Québec à Montréal, where she became a pupil of Marie Davalouis, later studied in Glasgow at the Royal Scottish Academy of Music and Drama. Carina Gauvin made her professional opera debut with the Glimmerglass Opera. She won first prize at the CBC Radio National Competition and the Leader Prize and the Public's Prize at the Sertogenbosch International Vocal Competition in Holland in 1994. Other awards include the Virginia Parker Prize from the Canada Council and the Maggie Tate Memorial Prize in London. Gauvin has sung in concerts with the Chicago Symphony, Les Violons du Roi, the Los Angeles Philharmonic, the Minnesota Orchestra, the Montreal Symphony Orchestra, the Orchestre Symphonique de Québec, the Philadelphia Orchestra, Tafel Music Baroque Orchestra, and the Toronto Symphony Orchestra, among others. And she is much loved by audiences and reviewers alike. For example, Opera News wrote, "Gauvin knows how to rivet an audience in opera and concert. She's been a queen of Baroque opera for years. Her personality is big enough to dominate her elaborate wigs and costumes, and her soprano voice is like a clear, refreshing, and inexhaustible spring that darts and sparkles around any ornamental obstacle in its way." This is Sunday Night at the Opera, and I'm Alexa Petrenko. Our album tonight is Marie Hubert, Fille du Roi, Carina Gauvin's compelling recreation of the story of a fille du roi, actually a distant ancestor of hers, who was shipped across the Atlantic in the late 17th century to help populate Canada. According to the diary Gauvin created, the crossing took months and was absolutely brutal, an eternity of seasickness, lice, soggy mattresses under the deck, and constant storms. Here's Carina Gauvin with a couple of songs she included in the Traversée section of Marie Hubert's diary, Le Long de la Mer Jolie from Acadie, and Isabelle s'y promène from France.

0: Karina Gauvin with two songs to go with the Atlantic crossing of a whole boatload full of marriageable young girls. We heard Le Long de la Mer Jolie from Acadie and Isabeau s'y promène from France. And now we'll move on to the marriage section of Marie Hubert's diary. It all happens with lightning speed. She crossed the Atlantic with over 100 girls. Upon arrival, they were billeted in convents or with chaperones, and immediately they were introduced to eligible young and less young men, all in need of a wife. Marie Hubert found her man and was married within a month on Canadian soil. Karina Gauvin sings Les Cloches du Hameau, Wedding Bells, in a moment.
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0: 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The opening night gala of the Alora Festival is A Midsummer Night's Dream, July 10th at the Gambrel Barn. Mendelssohn's Overture, as well as Beethoven's Mass in C and Ray Vaughan Williams' Serenade to Music. And then closing night on July 25th presents the Alora Singers and Pro Choro Canada. 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Opening night of the Toronto Summer Music Festival is happening on July 9th at Kerner Hall. Les Arts Florissants and William Christie present a Charpentier double bill, Orpheus and Eurydice, and Les Arts Florissants. On July 13th, it's mezzo Sasha Cook with pianist Warren Jones of The I Sing in Walter Hall, featuring works by American composers including Copland, Barber, and Sondheim, as well as selections from Rachmaninoff, Korngold, and Alma Mahler. On July 16th, it's Golden Age at Kerner Hall, soprano Erin Morley and tenor Lawrence Brownlee with Malcolm Martineau at the keyboard, iconic arias and duets from operas by Rossini, Donizetti, Verdi, and more from their recent top-selling album. 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And in Hamilton, Brought Summer Music presents Quanto Amore, a night of opera greats on July 9th. Tanya Miller conducts the National Academy Orchestra of Canada and opera singers galore. And on July 16th and 18th, it's Puccini's La Bohème at Theatre Aquarius in Hamilton. 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

Carina Gauvin with La Jeune Fille. Marie Hubert was just 15 when she was shipped across the Atlantic in the Sun King's project to populate Canada, New France. And then Les Cloches du Hameau, the village bells tolling as she celebrated her wedding to Nicolas Fournier a month after landing in Quebec. And the inevitable next section in the compelling musical and written diary that Gauvin has manifested in her album Marie Hubert, Fille du Roi, is motherhood, maternité. 4 children in 10 years, 3 boys and 1 girl, Amboise Françoise Fournier, from whose engagement contract from 1691, signed by her mother, Marie Hubert, herself, Gauvin's cousin was able to trace her as an ancestor of theirs in her genealogical research. Now, Carina Gauvin sings a French song celebrating the family's daughter, C'est la belle Françoise, followed by a lullaby from Quebec, Sainte Marguerite.

0: Karina Gauvin with J'entends le Moulin, a working song from the Labeur, Daily Work section of Marie Hubert's diary. This was a hard physical work. The men cleared and worked the earth. The women helped with the harvest and wove and spun and embroidered, cooked and cleaned and raised children. You're listening to Sunday Night at the Opera. My name is Alexa Petrenko. Tonight, our CD is Karina Gauvin's Atma Classique 2024 release, Marie Hubert, Fille du Roi. In a moment, we'll hear Le Clocher du Village, more church bells, but this time to announce the burial of Marie Hubert's husband, Nicolas, who collapsed while working in the fields and died a few days later, leaving Marie bereft and heartbroken and with a whole lot of young children.
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Marie Hubert mourning the death of her husband Nicolas. In these songs, Karina Gauvin sang Le Clocher du Village, the church bells sounding dawn, the beginning of the workday, sounding sorrow, the death of a beloved one, and sounding evening and rest. Then we heard Le Laboureur, about the hard life of working the land. And finally, Ma Rivière et Mon Clocher, bells again, evening bells this time, as the sun sets behind the filigree of the church tower. This remarkable album that we've been exploring tonight is Karina Gauvin's 2024 release on Atma Classique, Marie Hubert, Fille du Roi. Her aim behind this project was to breathe new life into the Quebec and French folk songs that are part of her heritage, and she accomplished this brilliantly by tying them in with a diary she imagined for Marie Hubert, a girl who turned out to be her distant ancestor, who was one of hundreds shipped to Quebec by the Sun King Louis XIV in the late 16th century to help populate Canada. Gauvin is supported on this album by a wonderful cast of Canadian musicians, Pierre McLean, piano and harpsichord, Valerie Milo, harp, Étienne Lafrance, double bass, the Quatuor Molinari, the instrumental group Pontaedre, and Claude Lapalme conducts and is responsible for the beautiful arrangements. I'm Alexa Petrenko. Thank you for joining me this Sunday night at the Opera. And we just have time for a peek at the new life of Marie Hubert, who several years after losing her husband, finally let her children talk her into going to a village dance, where to her surprise and delight, she met a man. She danced with him all evening. She fell in love and she began a new life. Here's Karina Gauvin with Vive la Canadienne, Vole mon cœur, vole.

0: Are you aware of the Canadian Association of Retired Persons' commitment to our country's seniors? 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

Songs Without Words by Felix Mendelssohn. That's the Venetian Gondola Song or Boat Song with Julius Drake at the piano. One of those works I remember learning in my teens. It's Daniel Vnukovsky, your host here, Sunday at the Piano. Welcome to the show. And I find it amazing with that left hand, just at our studio piano here, how a composer can create in just a couple notes this feeling of motion and rhythm and a picturesque element on top of all that. I mean, you literally hear the oars stroking and hitting that water in that left hand of that accompaniment. Brilliant writing. All right, we're shining a spotlight on one of the great piano prodigies in history. I mean, at age 16, Mendelssohn was already writing his octet, a masterpiece that many composers would be proud to write at 40. He was an accomplished painter, linguist, conductor, pianist, composer, polymath. He helped rediscover the music of Johann Sebastian Bach nearly 80 years after that composer's death. So we're very grateful to Mendelssohn. Here's another side of his personality. This one is stormy. Piano Concerto No. 1 ends just sparkling, dancing away on the keys. The finale here, Stephen Hoff at the piano with the City of Birmingham Symphony Orchestra.

0: Liebeslied, or Love Sorrow. That's from a set of three melodies that were originally scored by Fritz Kreisler. The other two being the happy side, or Love's Joy, and Schön Rosmarin, which means lovely rosemary. So that version that we actually heard is for piano solo by Sergei Rachmaninoff, and Olga Kern plays that just to the brim. Love that flourishing run towards the end. Felix Mendelssohn's Piano Concerto No. 1. Before that, that was a sparkling finale with Stephen Hoff at the piano in the City of Birmingham Symphony Orchestra. I'm your host, Daniel Vnukovsky. Welcome to Sunday at the Piano. We have an affectionate little work that Debussy wrote for his daughter. Shushu was her name. Don't miss it. It just really stimulates the imagination in incredible ways. And Debussy adored these piano miniatures himself, would sprinkle them with some playful musical humor. It's the Serenade for the Doll up next, and we're going to shine a spotlight on one of the great living pianists, also a winner of the prestigious Chopin competition in Warsaw. Seongjin Cho up next. Stay tuned.
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Seongjin Cho at the piano, the Korean pianist born in Seoul, 1994. And as you can hear, he has an extraordinary control of color and touch, rather than just simply flashy showmanship for showmanship's sake. And that's exactly what you need when you play this music by Debussy, a very refined touch. That's the Children's Corner Suite. We heard the music of Debussy, the Serenade for the Dull. I'm your host, Daniel Vnukovsky. Well, here's another one of his exquisite albums, Seongjin Cho with the Handel Project, playing the solo piano music of Handel. And this is rescored because Handel wrote for the harpsichord. The modern piano was not invented yet at the time this work was written. So he takes a minuet by Handel, and it's actually a German composer and pianist, Wilhelm Kempff, who had transformed this into a beautiful, very touching, heartfelt, romantic piano miniature. It's the suite in B-flat, the minuet, played very beautifully by Seongjin Cho. Let's have a listen.

0: It finally makes its way home. That's Mozart's Humor in Action, a finale that's filled with wit, surprises, quick turns of character. That was a young Mozart, 27 when he wrote that. And Haydn once even said that Mozart was the greatest composer he ever knew. Playful finale there to the piano sonata number 12, Seongjin Cho at the piano, and a very touching Handel before that, an arrangement made by the German composer Wilhelm Kempff. Minuet from the suite in B flat. Fully romanticized there, we'll take it. It's that rich pedal singing tone. Handel wrote it for the harpsichord, completely different character, but you know, it survives on the modern concert grand, especially when you have a performer like Seongjin Cho playing away. I just want to, you know, play with that Mozart a little bit. You know, how he builds expectation with that little staircase pattern. And right there, it's what we call an imperfect cadence. He could have just closed the book there. You know, ended the story and done something new. But instead, he gives a little surprise. Whoa, right there, a little detour. And, you know, he can have fun with that again. And then a few little winks like that. And then he closes it. That's Mozart really playing with us, building anticipation, throwing in a few surprise twists. And then carrying on with the fun. Well, we're still carrying on with the fun here. We still have some great works left on our show. I'm Daniel Vnukovsky. This is Sunday at the Piano, and I have Angela Hewitt up next with some Bach.
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Angela Hewitt at the piano, one of Canada's most celebrated Bach interpreters, together with the Australian Chamber Orchestra. That's the music of Johann Sebastian Bach, just sparkling with great energy there. Keyboard Concerto number 4. I'm your host, Daniel Vnukovsky. Let's head back to that dreamy piano vibe. Here is Leif Ove Andsnes with a classic by Franz Liszt. You may have heard this one many times. And this is The Dream of Love. The original German title, Liebestraum, Dream of Love. And you have to remember, Liszt was the first true piano superstar. When audiences heard music like this, they would faint, literally. There was a whole front row that would faint. And you know, they were enamored by his style, his immediacy, how, you know, he could also do feats at the piano that were never before thought possible. So then they would scream. You know, they would take souvenirs of him, you know, after concerts, kind of like during the age of Beatlemania. But it was Listomania back then. And here is one of his great works. Let's have a listen.

One of the greats of the Romantic era. That's The Dream of Love, Liebestraum by Franz Liszt and Leif Ove Andsnes at the piano. Very poetic touch there, and a beautiful way to end. Why not? With A Dream of Love, Sunday at the piano. I'm Daniel Vnukovsky signing off. And now we've entered into that realm of spoken word poetry, beautiful, romantic, poetic music from the 19th century. And I send you off in good spirits. Over to Marilyn Lightstone. Up next, it is the Nocturne that captures that kind of vibe also. I wish you a wonderful night up ahead. Thank you for joining me and my wonderful team here at the New Classical FM at our studio piano. We'll see you again next weekend for another edition of Sunday at the Piano. Have a great night.

and a very good evening to you. I'm Marilyn Lightstone, and I'm your host here at Nocturne from the New Classical 96.3 FM. The Ensemble Vivant will begin tonight's proceedings with the piano trio in G of Claude Debussy, the Andante Espressivo. To accelerate the mood, here's a little moon worship from the Cult of Diana. Lady of the Moon, lunar goddess, puller of seas, we greet your celestial jewel at the waxing of its powers, with a rite in your honor. Lady, you are known by many names, Aphrodite, Kiridwen, Diana, Isis, and many more. We will hear the words of the Great Mother. I am she who watches over thee, mother of you all. I am the beginning of life and its end, maiden, mother, and crone. Wherever you may be, if you seek me, know that I am always here, for I abide deep within you. Look then within yourself if you would seek me. I am life and I am love. Find me and rejoice, for love is my music and laughter is my song. Love is the law and love is the bond. I like that, perhaps because I myself am a moon child born under a Cancer heaven. And do I find myself rather emotional at the time of the full moon? Do things sometimes get a bit excessive at that time? Oh, yes. It takes a strong character to live with a Cancer when the moon is full.

surely a universal favorite. O mia babino caro, from Giacomo Puccini's Gianni Schicchi, Eric Kunzel conducting the Cincinnati Pops Orchestra. Before which, we heard cellist Konrad Blumendahl and harpist Erica Goodman perform Don Thompson's Reflections, while our premiere piece was Debussy's piano trio in G, the Andante Espressivo, brought to us by the Ensemble Vivant, who performed for us live in our concert lobby a while back. I'm Marilyn Lightstone, and thank you so much for tuning in to Nocturne tonight. I promise you all kinds of wonderful music, all the music I know you love. And of course, I'll also get to indulge myself in something I truly enjoy, which is reading aloud. I'm going to tell you a little story. It's a bit of a joke, but there's also a lesson to be learned, I think, about the meaningful use of resources. Many years ago, when I was a young actress, I thought I'd do a good deed by reading for the blind, which is recording stuff, actually, and a lot of generous people do it. I don't mean me, other generous people. You don't have to be a professional performer by any means. Anyway, I did it for a number of months, but finally had to quit, because all they would give me to read were things like trigonometry texts or advanced calculus, and having neither any interest or experience in either, well, I just bored myself to tears. Here's a poem by Wendy Cope about being boring. If you ask me what's new, I have nothing to say, except that the garden is growing. I had a slight cold, but it's better today. I'm content with the way things are going. Yes, he is the same as he usually is, still eating and sleeping and snoring. I get on with my work and he gets on with his. I know this is all very boring. There was drama enough in my turbulent past. Tears and passion, I've used up a tank full. No news is good news, and long may it last. If nothing much happens, I'm thankful. A happier cabbage you never did see. My vegetable spirits are soaring. If you're after excitement, steer well clear of me. I want to go on being boring. I don't go to parties. Well, what are they for if you don't need to find a new lover? You drink and you listen and drink a bit more, and you take the next day to recover. Someone to stay home with was all my desire. And now that I've found a safe mooring, I've just one ambition in life. I aspire to go on being boring. But that's not you or me, is it, dear listener? Coming up next, two aquarelles, two watercolors, the Lento ma non troppo, David Lloyd-Jones conducting the Northern Sinfonia.

Aquarelle, the Lento ma non troppo. David Lloyd Jones conducting his usual gang of suspects, the Northern Sinfonia. Just a figure of speech, I assure you. I'm sure they are all paragons. And I think I better give you my email address before I forget. I'm all too capable. mlightstone@classical963fm.com. There, done. Here's a poem by Ben Jonson called Against Jealousy. No, not that Ben Jonson, the English one, whose dates are 1572 to 1637. Wretched and foolish jealousy, how camest thou thus to enter me? I was ne'er of thy kind, nor have I yet the narrow mind to vent that poor desire that others should not warm them at my fire. I wish the sun would shine on all men's fruit and flowers as well as mine. And so I'm sure do we all. Here's Franz Kromer's Wind Octet in F Major, Opus 57, the Adagio. The Sabina Meyer Wind Ensemble.

0: That was Antonin Dvorak's Symphony No. 7 in D minor, the Poco Adagio. The Oslo Philharmonic Orchestra was conducted by Maris Janssons. Prior to which, we had Franz Krommer's Wind Octet in F major, Opus 57, the Adagio, featuring the Sabina Meyer Wind Ensemble. I'm Marilyn Lightstone, and if you're one of our regulars, you'll know that you're listening to Nocturne from the new Classical 96.3 FM, where you'll soon be hearing the sweetest music, t'other side of midnight. To speed us on our way to our one and only break, a poem by D.H. Lawrence called Intimates. "Don't you care for my love?" she said bitterly. I handed her the mirror and said, "Please address these questions to the proper person. Please make all requests to headquarters. In all matters of emotional importance, please approach the supreme authority direct." So I handed her the mirror. And she would have broken it over my head, but she caught sight of her own reflection, and that held her spellbound for 2 seconds. While I fled.
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hello again. I'm Marilyn Lightstone, and I thank you so much for hanging in with us over the break here at Nocturne from the New Classical 96.3 FM. That was Claude Debussy's Rêverie, brought to us by Arthur Fiedler's Boston Pops. Bringing us back from the break, Evgeny Kisin's remarkable fingers working the keyboard for Mikhail Glinka's The Lark. And here's another classic. To Lou Costa, Going to the Wars, by Richard Lovelace, 1618 to 1658. Tell me not, sweet, I am unkind, that from the nunnery of thy chaste breast and quiet mind to war and arms I fly. True, a new mistress now I chase, the first foe in the field, and with a stronger faith embrace a sword, a horse, a shield. Yet this inconstancy is such as you too shall adore. I could not love thee, dear, so much, loved I not honor more. This is a traditional piece, Be Thou My Vision. Performing it for us are the Cambridge Singers, John Rutter helming the City of London Sinfonia.

The Adagio Lamentoso from Peter Tchaikovsky's Symphony No. 6 in B minor, the Pathétique, the Philharmonia Orchestra, conducted by Riccardo Muti, which followed Louis Spohr's Violin Concerto No. 1, the Siciliano, the Berlin Radio Symphony conducted by Christian Froelich, as they accompany violinist Ulf Holscher. Leading the set were the Cambridge Singers and the City of London Sinfonia, led by John Rutter. Be Thou My Vision, a traditional piece. This is Louise Bogen's poem. It's called Musician. Where have these hands been? By what delayed that so long stayed apart from the thin strings which they now grace with their lonely skill? Music and their cool will at last interlace. Now, with great ease and slow, the thumb, the finger, the strong, delicate hand plucks the long string it was born to know. And under the palm, the string sings as it wished to sing. I'm Marilyn Lightstone, and I thank you for keeping me company here at Nocturne, where together we surf the musical airwaves of the night. Here's Franz Schubert's Adagio in E-flat, the Notturno, the brothers Capuçon, Renaud and Gautier on violin and cello, respectively, are joined by pianist Frank Braley.

In the Garden from Carl Goldmark's Rustic Wedding Symphony. Maurice Abravanel conducting the Utah Symphony Orchestra. Preceded by a delightful cradle song by Frederick Delius. Soprano Nadia Pelle, greatly abetted by Yuli Turovsky and his I Musici de Montréal. We open the set with the Notturno from the Adagio in E-flat of Schubert. The Capucin Boys, violin and cello. Frank Bradley at the piano. Well, you know I've got to go. But what the hey, I'll be back tomorrow night and each one thereafter. For the foreseeable future, at any rate. And what is to be my musical quote tonight? Let me see. Da-da-dum. Ah, yes, this will do nicely. The man that hath no music in himself, nor is moved with concord of sweet sounds, is fit for treasons, stratagems, and spoils. And who was the author? Of course, Shakespeare. Who else has that kind of moxie? In the Still of the Night, coming up next on the New Classical 96.3 FM. Until we meet again, I'm Marilyn Lightstone.

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1: Does it feel to you like AI is taking over? 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
1: Does it feel to you like AI is taking over? 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

0: Good morning, and welcome to Classical Mornings on the new Classical FM. I'm Jean Stillwell. Happy Monday. I hope you had the chance to enjoy the beautiful summer weekend. As we begin a new week, and with Canada Day just around the corner on Wednesday, we've got another morning of wonderful music to share with you. We'll have your breakfast brew with Bach just after 6, along with stories from the world of classical music, and plenty of great performances to start your day. But first, let's get you up to date on the roads with Lisa Edwards, and Jeremy Logan has the 6 o'clock news.
1: Your overnight construction is still on the go on the eastbound 401, the collectors at Victoria Park. We've got a left lane blocked, your express at Nielsen. Couple of left lanes blocked. Westbound 401 collectors at Dixie, we've got a couple of left lanes taken out. And keep in mind, at Mississauga, eastbound 403 approaching Mavis, HOV, and left lane construction. 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Offer ends July 6th. I'm Lisa Edwards with traffic on the new Classical FM.
2: Thank you, Lisa. And good morning. I'm Jeremy Logan with your 6 o'clock news on the new Classical FM. Where to 6 o'clock right now? Mostly sunshine for your Monday, June 29th, a high of 29 degrees. Right now it is 17 degrees Celsius in Toronto. In the news, Canada has moved on to the round of 16 at the World Cup of Soccer after beating South Africa 1-0 in the first knockout game of the tournament in Los Angeles. Coach Jesse Marsh says they rose to the occasion.
3: The whole group dug in. Wasn't an easy game. We knew it wasn't going to be easy. We thought we could be better on the day, and we had to prove it, right? And in the end, we did.
2: More on what's next for Canada at the World Cup in sports. Well, in addition to Canada's big World Cup match, Toronto's annual Pride Parade was taking place at the same time, drawing crowds of celebrants, including Prime Minister Mark Carney.
4: This has been in my calendar for months, a celebration, but also a reminder of the rights that we have as Canadians, the importance to protect them.
2: In response to the Prime Minister's attendance, Pride's Executive Director, Kojo Modeste, says appearances like that matter. He says when our leaders show up to the show, to show they support the 2SLGBTQ community, it is very important, pointing out all of the constituencies across Canada have members of this community. Toronto Pride bills itself as the largest festival in Canada and the second largest pride in the world, next to Sao Paulo, Brazil. Well, the man accused of killing his parents inside their Mississauga home earlier this month has been arrested after a near 10-day Canada-wide manhunt. In an update to reporters yesterday, Peel Police Inspector Mike Mavity revealed 46-year-old Jordan Sanguin was taken into custody by Toronto Police at around 5 p.m. on Saturday at a makeshift shelter in Mimico Creek Park in Etobicoke after officers received a tip from a member of the public. Mavity says tips from the public were key in finding the suspect.
5: In total, we've received 25 tips throughout the last 10 days in both Peel and Toronto on possible sightings of Jordan.
2: Jordan Sanguin has now been charged with 2 counts of first-degree murder in connection with the deaths of his parents, 70-year-old Carol Sanguin and 71-year-old Garwood Sanguin. International news, it's being reported both Iran and the United States have agreed to stop the latest attacks in the Middle East and that peace negotiations could resume as soon as tomorrow. ABC News reporter Karen Hua is in Washington with the story.
6: Just yesterday, Iran launched a series of missiles and drones at American military sites in the Middle East, from Bahrain to Kuwait. This after the U.S. struck multiple targets inside Iran. And those U.S. attacks were in response to Iran hitting an oil tanker in the Strait of Hormuz. All this risking the ongoing ceasefire.
2: Karen Hua reporting. Donald Trump had threatened to escalate the war again, warning that Iran will no longer exist if it keeps launching attacks. Iran has demanded that, as part of the peace deal, hostilities end in Lebanon. Over the weekend, Israel Defense Forces launched a strike on what they say was a tunnel used by Hezbollah terrorists. On the global markets, Asian shares advanced at the close today. European stocks are mixed while U.S. futures are in the green. The Canadian dollar is trading at 70.4 cents U.S. In sports, Team Canada and soccer fans alike will be watching tonight's World Cup knockout match between Morocco and the Netherlands with special interest. The Canadian men's squad plays the winner in the round of 16 on Saturday at 1 p.m. our time in Houston after winning their round of 32 game against South Africa 1-0 in Los Angeles. Elsewhere, the Toronto Blue Jays are now on a six-game losing skid and will try to get back to winning when they host the New York Mets for three starting tonight at 7. The Jays were swept by the Texas Rangers over four games at home. In golf, Scottie Scheffler forced a playoff with Victor Hovland at the Travelers Championship in Connecticut, which takes place today. Canadian Corey Connors finished in a three-way tie for 7th, four shots back of the leaders. And in tennis, Serena Williams' first match at Wimbledon takes place on Center Court tomorrow evening. The 44-year-old, 7-time Wimbledon champion, is making a tennis comeback and will face 20-year-old Maya Joint of Australia. Canadians in first-round action this morning, Denis Shapovalov, Felix Auger-Aliassime, Bianca Andreescu, and Leila Fernandez. It is 6:05, taking a look at your Classical FM weather forecast. Mostly sunny for your Monday, June 29th, a high of 29 degrees. Partly cloudy tonight with a chance of showers and the risk of a storm, a low of 20. Tomorrow, a sun cloud mix, chance of showers, risk of a storm, a high of 32. Currently, it is 17 degrees Celsius in Toronto, 15 in Cobourg, 16 in Collingwood. 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

And that was Glenn Gould in one of the most exhilarating moments from Bach's Goldberg Variations. Variation 20 is a real feat of pianistic athleticism, with the hands leaping over one another in a joyful chase. Gould dispatches it in well under a minute. But what's most remarkable is that every musical line still comes through. It's not just fast, it's brilliantly organized. Welcome back to Classical Mornings. It's time for your breakfast brew with Bach. This morning, we're moving from Bach, the keyboard virtuoso, to Bach, the musical architect, in a wonderfully imaginative orchestral arrangement of the Italian Concerto. Yoav Talmi leads the Orchestre Symphonique de Québec with harpsichordist Alexander Wyman. The orchestra opens the door before the harpsichord steps in with its quicksilver energy and crisp clarity. It's a performance that feels warm and buoyant, and it's just full of life. For this one, I'd reach for a beautifully balanced Costa Rican coffee, something with notes of milk chocolate and toasted almonds. Bright enough to match the harpsichord's crisp clarity, yet grounded enough to complement the richness of the orchestra. Here's Bach's Italian Concerto in F major.

0: Waltz number 7 in C sharp minor number 2 with Stephen Huff at the piano. But first, we're going to turn to Lisa with a traffic update.
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2: The 410 southbound to Courtney Park, we've got a crash cleanup in the right lane. Also still problems eastbound on the 409 at Martin Grove. We've got a stall vehicle blocking the left lane. Bradford Travelers Construction, 400 northbound at 5th Line. We've got a couple of left lanes blocked. Eastbound 403 approaching Mavis HOV and left lane construction. Over 1,000 exotic birds and animals. African Lion Safari, Canada's original safari adventure. 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I'm Lisa Edwards with traffic on the new Classical FM.
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A traditional Dona Nobis Pacem, give us peace. Yo-Yo Ma was playing the cello. It's 6:15 on Classical Mornings. I'm your host, Jean Stillwell. We've got some Chopin coming up. The

Beautiful music by Chopin, the waltz number 7 in C sharp minor number 2, with Stephen Huff at the piano. This summer, Toronto takes its place on the world stage, and your front row seat is waiting at Fairmont Royal York. 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Now we're going to turn to some beautiful impressionist music by Gabriel Fauré, Après un rêve, After a Dream, with Hannah Chang, cellist, the Philharmonia Orchestra, conducted by Leonard Slatkin.

Canadian guitarist Leona Boyd, Madrelena, with Leona Boyd at the guitar. And now we're going to turn to music by Debussy, L'Île Joyeuse, with that wonderful pianist Alain Lefebvre.

0: The main theme from Game of Thrones by Ramin Djawadi. We heard the original soundtrack. And before that, some Telemann, Tafel Music, Book 3, Suite in B-flat major, The Minuet, with Musica Antiqua Khan and Reinhard Goebel. It's 6:43 on Classical Mornings. I'm your host, Jean Stillwell. We've got some Mozart coming up. The Piano Sonata in E-flat major. We're going to hear the third movement, the Allegro, terrific piece of music. And who better to play it than Angela Hewitt at the piano. But first, we're going to turn to Lisa with a traffic update.
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2: We've got a couple of delays this time. Westbound on the 401 from the Highway 412 on through Salem. A couple of delays making your way on through Port Union. And slowdowns on the westbound 401 past the DVP on through Bathurst. Eastbound 401 delays 410 on through the 427. We've got slowdowns on the Don Valley and the Gardner traveling into the downtown. And Carlisle Commissioners, we've got problems to keep in mind. 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

0: crimes, the number proves unlucky for the returning Hart brothers and a kidnapped bishop-elect. 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

0: The gorgeous sound of the trumpet played by Chris Botti, Deborah's theme from Once Upon a Time in America, music by Ennio Morricone, studio orchestra playing. Before that, William Boyce, Symphony No. 3 in C major with the Academy of Ancient Music, conducted by Christopher Hogwood. And now we're going to turn to Lisa with traffic, and Jeremy Logan has the 7 o'clock news.
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2: The 401 eastbound past Dixie through the 427. We've got heavier delays. We've got slowdowns from Kipling through the 400. And a busy drive on the westbound 401 as you make your way past the Don Valley through to about Bathurst. The Don Valley, the QEW, and the Gardner Expressway running problem-free. 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I'm Lisa Edwards with traffic on the new Classical FM.
3: Thank you, Lisa. And good morning. I'm Jeremy Logan with your 7 o'clock news on the new Classical FM. We're at 7 o'clock right now. Mostly sunny for your Monday, June 29th, a high of 29 degrees. Right now it is 18 degrees Celsius in Toronto. In the news, it is a Canadian first, winning a round of 32 match at the World Cup of Soccer. And it happened Sunday afternoon in Los Angeles against South Africa in a 1-0 final score. Canada coach Jesse Marsh told his guys on the field how proud he is of them in what many are calling the ultimate post-game speech.
4: You guys are Canadian heroes. Canadian heroes. Canadian heroes for the future children of this country who play this sport. The sport has a big future because of you guys. You should be so proud of who you are. You should be so proud of this game. You never crossed the heat. You went after it. Playing at the point, moment after moment, you are Canadian heroes.
3: Canada moves on to the round of 16 with their opponent determined tonight. More on that coming up in sports. Drone interceptions by Toronto police at World Cup events continue to happen, with officers catching the 20th unauthorized drone in the city Sunday afternoon. According to a post on X, police responded to reports of an unauthorized drone that was detected by officers at 4:15 p.m. just north of Fort York FanFest and charged one person for operating a drone during an advertised event under Canadian aviation regulations. In other news, Canada is pushing for safe, equitable adoption of artificial intelligence at the United Nations, where Ottawa's ambassador says AI is a significant priority for his team. David Lametti says artificial intelligence is one of his team's priorities in New York City.
5: I think I've got a particular experience there that will be useful to Canada and to the world. So I'm certainly making that a personal priority. It aligns with the government's priorities about AI safety and AI development, the two together. And so working closely with the government on that as well.
3: Lametti says Canada is working with countries around the globe to try having the rapidly evolving technology proceed safely and with benefits for not just the world's wealthiest countries. Across the pond, the Princess of Wales has scaled the three highest peaks in the UK all in one day. Kate Middleton did the climb 10,000 vertical feet total to raise money for holistic cancer treatment.
6: Lots of people have asked me why I'm doing this challenge, and partly it's personal. I'm so grateful to be here, to be strong enough to walk these hills. But more importantly, it's to give something back.
3: Kate says she knows personally how difficult the challenge is for those living with cancer and for those who have survived it. The wife of Prince William has been cancer-free for nearly 2 years as she officially completed her chemotherapy treatment in September of 2024 and confirmed she was in cancer remission in January of last year. On the world markets, Asian shares started the trading week in positive territory. European stocks are mixed while U.S. futures are surging. The Canadian dollar is trading at 70.4 cents U.S. And this is an abbreviated trading week in both Canada and the U.S. The Toronto Stock Exchange will be closed on Wednesday for the Canada Day holiday, and stock markets in the U.S. will be closed on Friday to observe Independence Day, since July 4th falls on Saturday. In sports, the winner of tonight's round of 32 World Cup knockout match between Morocco and the Netherlands plays Canada Saturday at 1 p.m. in Houston in the round of 16. Stephen Eustachio scored in the second minute of second half stoppage time yesterday in Los Angeles as Canada edged South Africa 1-0 in the first knockout game of the tournament. Elsewhere, the Toronto Blue Jays hope to snap a six-game losing skid tonight when they open a three-game series against the visiting New York Mets. Trey Savage throws first pitch for the Jays, who are six games below 500 and have lost six of seven in their current homestand. In tennis, Wimbledon gets underway today in men's singles. Canada's own Felix Auger-Aliassime plays Kazakhstan's Alexander Shevchenko, while fellow Canadian Denis Shapovalov plays Pablo Carreño Busta of Spain. And on the women's side, Leila Fernandez and Bianca Andreescu play their first round matches. It is 7:05. Taking a look at your Classical FM weather forecast, mostly sunny for your Monday, June 29th, a high of 29 degrees. Partly cloudy tonight with a chance of showers and the risk of a storm, a low of 20. Tomorrow, a sun cloud mix with a chance of showers, the risk of a storm, a high of 32. Currently, it is 18 degrees Celsius in Toronto, 15 in Cobourg, and 16 degrees in Collingwood. I'm Jeremy Logan. 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

There's some kind of playing there. Wow. Hermann Baumann was playing the horn with the Gewandhaus Orchestra Leipzig and Kurt Mazur conducting Paul Dukas' Villanelle for horn and orchestra. Amazing playing. Wow. Ah, yes, Paul Dukas. Don't let that name drift too far away. You may need it a little later this hour. Welcome to the second hour of Classical Mornings on the New Classical FM. I'm Jean Stillwell. It's Monday, June 29th, and I hope your morning's off to a wonderful start. Coming up at 7:30, it's another Quiz of the Bumblebee. We put together a great mix of questions this morning, from classical music and movie music to Toronto landmarks and a few surprises along the way. I hope you'll play along. First, though, here's another musical picture to brighten your morning, Moritz Mussorgsky. It's from Pictures at an Exhibition. It's the Tuileries. It's a wonderfully vivid musical snapshot of children playing and people strolling through the famous Paris gardens. So in this colorful orchestration, there's a lovely sense of movement and conversation, as though the gardens have come to life in sound. Here's the Toronto Symphony Orchestra, conducted by Peter Ungen.

0: Music by Modis Mussorgsky, Pictures at an Exhibition, The Tuileries is what we heard. The Toronto Symphony Orchestra was playing, conducted by Peter Ungen. It's 7:14 on Classical Mornings. I'm your host, Jean Stillwell. We've got some Tchaikovsky coming up. Un poco di Chopin, so a little bit of Chopin there, number 15, The Tempo di Mazurka, with Daniil Trifonov at the piano. But first we're going to turn to Lisa with a traffic update.
1: Collision-free so far this morning along our major highways. But again, a couple of extra delays. Eastbound on the 401 past Dixie through the 427 and Kipling. We've also got delays past the 400. Westbound 401, a couple of heavier delays continuing on through Port Union. Not a bad deal coming through Scarborough. Heavier delays as you make your way on past the Don Valley. Through Bayview, Don Valley and the Gardner Expressway run collision-free. QEW finding heavier delays now eastbound past Mississauga Road through Dixie. 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Offer ends July 6th. I'm Lisa Edwards with traffic on the new Classical FM.
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I'm sure you heard Chopin in there, right? Just because we've got a mazurka going on, and that's very Chopin. But it was music by Tchaikovsky. Number 15, the Tempo di Mazurka, with Daniel Trifonov at the piano. 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That's taking place on Wednesday, September 2nd, from 7 p.m. to 9:30 p.m., and it's on the new Odyssey Luxury Yacht. The cruise leaves from Harbourfront at Queen's Quay Terminal in downtown Toronto and includes a delicious all-you-can-eat buffet dinner, your favorite Classical FM music, and breathtaking views of Toronto's iconic skyline. 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Now we're going to turn to music by Georges Bizet, the Larsienne Suite No. 2, the Beautiful Pastorale, with the Toronto Symphony Orchestra, conducted by Andrew Davis.

Wonderful music by Georges Bizet, the Pastorale from the Larsian Suite No. 2 with the Toronto Symphony Orchestra and Sir Andrew Davis conducting. It's 7:28 on Classical Mornings, and it is time to take a caller for the Quiz of the Bumblebee. We're going to take a caller during this piece by Franz Schubert, The Serenade, or Ständchen, with Julian Lloyd Webber, cellist, and John Lenihan at the piano. Give us a call at 416-507-9894. Just for calling in and playing, you get one Classical FM coffee mug, and if you get five or more answers right, you get two. Sounds pretty good, don't you think? Play the Quiz of the Bumblebee.

0: Lovely melody there by Franz Schubert, Ständchen or Serenade, Julian Weber cellist and John Lenihan at the piano. It's 7:33 on Classical Mornings. I'm your host, Jean Stillwell, and we are playing the Quiz of the Bumblebee. With us on the phone this morning is Josh in Toronto. Good morning, Josh.
1: Good morning.
0: How are you today?
1: I'm doing great, thanks.
0: Good. Did you have a nice weekend?
1: Oh, it was a great weekend.
0: Ah.
1: Perfect weather.
0: Did you get outside much?
1: I spent almost all of Saturday outside.
0: Oh, well done. Well done. Are you all set to play the quiz today?
1: I am.
0: Okay. Why don't we go? Which composer wrote the music for Harry Potter and the Philosopher's Stone? Was it John Williams, Howard Shore, or James Horner?
1: It was John Williams.
0: You're right. In music, what does allegro mean? Does it mean slow and solemn, fast and lively, or very soft?
1: Fast and lively.
0: Yes. The CN Tower is one of the safest places to be during an earthquake. True or false?
1: False.
0: It's true.
1: Oh, darn.
0: The CN Tower carries the transmitters for nearly all of Toronto's major FM radio stations. True or false?
1: True.
0: Yep. Which famous flower is featured in the title of a well-known opera by Richard Strauss? Is it a rose, a lily, or a violet?
1: A violet.
0: Number six. Which instrument plays the lark ascending in Ray Vaughan Williams? Is it the violin, the cello, or the flute?
1: The flute.
0: All right, one more. Which composer wrote The Sorcerer's Apprentice featured in Disney's Fantasia? Paul Dukas, Maurice Ravel, or Camille Saint-Saëns?
1: The second one.
0: How about the first one?
1: Sounds better.
0: Okay. And one more. Come on, dude, you can do this. Which composer wrote the ballet Swan Lake? Was it Tchaikovsky, or Tchaikovsky?
1: It was Tchaikovsky.
0: Oh, for God's sake. Well done. Bravo. Bravo, Josh. You got two mugs, dude. I'll just tell you which ones you didn't get right. The CN Tower is one of the safest places to be during an earthquake. It sure is. And what's it? Let's see. Oh, now this was a tough one. I appreciate that. Which famous flower is featured in the title of the well-known opera by Richard Strauss, which is not necessarily well-known? It was a rose, Der Rosenkavalier, which is the rose bearer. So how would you know that unless you really love that opera? And well, let's see, what else didn't you get? Which instrument plays the lark ascending by Ray Vaughan Williams? It's featured the violin. I think you said the flute or something like that.
1: I did, yeah.
0: Yeah. So otherwise, you got five right. You got it. That counts for something. Well done.
1: That's
0: bravo.
1: Great. Thank you.
0: So I hope this gives you a nice start to your week.
1: It sure does.
0: Okay, Josh. Thanks for playing.
1: Thank you.
0: Thank you. Bye-bye.

0: The marvelous piece by Jan Kotitlyurny de Neruda, the trumpet concerto in E-flat major, the final vivace, with Alison Balsam playing the trumpet and the German Chamber Philharmonic Bremen. It's 7:44 on Classical Mornings. I'm your host, Jean Stillwell. We've got some Beethoven coming up. Symphony No. 8 in F, the fabulous third movement minuet with Tafelmusik and Bruno Weil. But first, we're going to turn to Lisa with the traffic update.
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2: The 401 westbound collectors at the 404 DVP. We've got a stall vehicle still sitting in the left lane. Again, starting to see a couple of heavier delays now from Markham Road on through the DVP. We've also got slowdowns on the eastbound 401 from the 427 through the 400. Again, the Don Valley delays now south of the 401 through Eglinton. We've got patchy volume delays as you make your way on through Bayview Bloor, QAW, and the Gardiner Expressway remain collision-free. 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I'm Lisa Edwards with traffic on the new Classical FM.
3: Hi, it's Mark Wigmore on the next edition of The Oasis. It's a new Music Monday with Canadian classical pop crossover sensation Stefan Macchio. He's back, joined this time by saxophonist Bradford Marcellus. And sisters Katia and Maria Lebeck look back with a massive retrospective of their piano four-hand arrangements on the recording 55. And it's Cruise a Go-Go. 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

0: Movie music by Danny Elfman, Edward Scissorhands, the main title, Ice Dance, with the City of Prague Philharmonic and the Crouch End Choir. Yes, I did say that. Lisa's got traffic and Jeremy Logan's got the 8 o'clock news.
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2: Collision-free so far this morning along our major highways. Right now, actually, the 401 westbound collectors at the 404 DVP, a stall vehicle in the left lane gone, and the 400 northbound at Finch. We also had a right lane stall clear fairly quickly. Moving out this morning on the Don Valley, the Gardner, the QAW, all problem-free. And again, keeping in mind, Carlaw is closed at Commissioners. We've got problems still ongoing. During the FIFA World Cup, traffic downtown will be heavy. Skip the stress by taking transit, traveling off-peak, and checking routes in advance. A message from the City of Toronto. I'm Lisa Edwards with traffic on the New Classical FM.
3: Thank you, Lisa. And good morning. I'm Jeremy Logan with your 8 o'clock news on the New Classical FM, where it is 8 o'clock right now. Mostly sunshine for your Monday, June 29th, with a high of 29 degrees. Right now, it is 19 degrees Celsius in Toronto. In the news, Canada has moved on to the round of 16 at the World Cup of Soccer after beating South Africa 1-0 in the first knockout game of the tournament in Los Angeles. Coach Jesse Marsh says they rose to the occasion.
4: The whole group dug in. Wasn't an easy game. We knew it wasn't going to be easy. We thought we could be better on the day, and we had to prove it, right? And in the end, we did.
3: More on what's next for Canada at the World Cup in sports. In addition to Canada's big World Cup match, Toronto's annual Pride Parade was taking place at the same time, drawing crowds of celebrants, including Prime Minister Mark Carney.
5: This has been in my calendar for months, a celebration, but also a reminder of the rights that we have as Canadians, the importance to protect them.
3: In response to the Prime Minister's attendance, Pride's Executive Director, Kojo Modeste, says appearances like that matter. He says when our leaders show up to show they support the 2SLGBTQ community, it is very important, pointing out all of the constituencies across Canada have members of this community. Toronto Pride bills itself as the largest festival in Canada and the second largest pride in the world, next to Sao Paulo, Brazil. The man accused of killing his parents inside their Mississauga home earlier this month has been arrested after a near 10-day Canada-wide manhunt. In an update to reporters yesterday, Peel Police Inspector Mike Mavity revealed 46-year-old Jordan Sanguin was taken into custody by Toronto police at around 5 p.m. on Saturday at a makeshift shelter in Mimico Creek Park in Etobicoke after officers received a tip from a member of the public. Mavity says tips from the public were key in finding the suspect.
6: In total, we've received 25 tips throughout the last 10 days in both Peel and Toronto on possible sightings of Jordan.
3: Jordan Sanguin has now been charged with 2 counts of first-degree murder in connection with the deaths of his parents, 70-year-old Carol Sanguin and 71-year-old Garwood Sanguin. Well, it is being reported both Iran and the United States have agreed to stop the latest attacks in the Middle East and that peace negotiations could resume as soon as tomorrow. ABC News reporter Karen Hua is in Washington with the story.
7: Just yesterday, Iran launched a series of missiles and drones at American military sites in the Middle East, from Bahrain to Kuwait. This after the U.S. struck multiple targets inside Iran. And those U.S. attacks were in response to Iran hitting an oil tanker in the Strait of Hormuz. All this risking the ongoing ceasefire.
3: Karen Hua reporting. Donald Trump had threatened to escalate the war again, warning that Iran will no longer exist if it keeps launching attacks. Iran has demanded that, as part of the peace deal, hostilities end in Lebanon. Over the weekend, Israel Defense Forces launched a strike on what they say was a tunnel used by Hezbollah terrorists. On the global markets, Asian shares advanced at the close today. European stocks are on the decline, while U.S. futures are in the green. The Canadian dollar is trading at 70.3 cents U.S. In sports, Team Canada and soccer fans alike will be watching tonight's World Cup knockout match between Morocco and the Netherlands with special interest. The Canadian men's squad plays the winner in the round of 16 on Saturday at 1 p.m. our time in Houston after winning their round of 32 game against South Africa 1-0 in Los Angeles. Elsewhere, the Toronto Blue Jays are now on a 6-game losing skid and will try to get back to winning when they host the New York Mets for 3 starting tonight at 7 o'clock. The Jays were swept by the Texas Rangers over 4 games at home. In golf, Scottie Scheffler forced a playoff with Victor Hovland at the Travelers Championship in Connecticut, which takes place today. Canadian Corey Connors finished in a 3-way tie for 7th, 4 shots back of the leaders. And in tennis, Serena Williams' first match at Wimbledon takes place on center court tomorrow evening. The 44-year-old 7-time Wimbledon champion is making a tennis comeback and will face 20-year-old Maya Joint of Australia. Canadians in first-round action this morning, Denis Shapovalov, Felix Auger-Aliassime, Bianca Andreescu, and Leila Fernandez. It is 8:05, taking a look at your Classical FM weather forecast, mostly sunny for your Monday, June 29th, with a high of 29 degrees. Partly cloudy tonight, along with the chance of showers and the risk of a thunderstorm, a low of 20. Tomorrow, a sun-cloud mix with a chance of showers, risk of a storm, a high of 32. Currently, it is 19 degrees Celsius in Toronto, 17 in Cobourg, 18 in Collingwood. 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

That was Manuel de Falla's Spanish Dance from La Vida Breve in Fritz Kreisler's arrangement for violin, performed by Nemanja Radulovic and Ensemble Double Son, with a fabulous piece of music full of color, flair, and irresistible Spanish rhythm. Welcome back to Classical Mornings on the New Classical FM. I'm Jean Stillwell, and this is our third hour together. Coming up at 8:30, it's the Arts Update with events and performances happening in and around the city. But first, a composer whose music many of us associate with the holiday season. Today marks the anniversary of the birth of Leroy Anderson, born on this day in 1908. Although he's remembered for classics like Sleigh Ride, Anderson had a remarkable gift for writing short orchestral pieces. They were clever and memorable and beautifully crafted. One of his biggest surprises was Blue Tango. Written in 1951, it became an international hit and even reached the top of the popular music charts. It showed that a light orchestral piece could be sophisticated, charming, and completely irresistible. Here's Blue Tango with the Richard Heyman Symphony Orchestra, conducted by Richard Heyman.

0: Blue Tango by Leroy Anderson, born on this day in 1908, with the Richard Heyman Symphony Orchestra and Richard Heyman conducting. And it is now 8:14. We're going to turn to Lisa with a traffic update.
1: Well, we've got heavier delays still eastbound on the 401 past the 427 on through to about Kipling, a couple of delays off the 400 through the Allen, and making your way out on the westbound 401. We've got delays this morning from White's Road on through Port Union, where that construction restriction is. 404 DVP southbound delays Finch down through to about Don Mills, the QE, the Gardner Expressway run problem free. Keep in mind on in-town roadways, carload closure at Commissioners for a crash investigation. When the pressure's on, a good partner helps you stay on course. Listen to Let's Bring It In, a pep talk series from Purpose Investments, now on Spotify or Apple Music. I'm Lisa Edwards with traffic on the new Classical FM.
0: It's 8:15 on Classical Mornings. I'm your host, Jean Stillwell, and with us on the phone this morning is Tom Halick from Tom's Place. Good morning, Tom.
2: Jean, how good can it get? How good can it get?
0: Tell me.
2: Canada. They had no other choice but to win.
0: Of course.
2: When you got a store like Tom's Place in Toronto,
0: yes,
2: world class, undisputed world champion when it comes to suits, the Canadian soccer team had no choice but to win. They had no choice.
0: Of course.
2: This little Hungarian boy that came to Toronto opened up a fabulous store with his dad.
0: Aww.
2: And he's still there all these years. It's an amazing story.
0: It sure is.
2: A friend of mine is going to Hungary, and I recommended a couple of restaurants to him, a great customer in our store. And he says, Tom, can I use your name? Just tell them that Tommy sent you. There are a lot of Tommies in Hungary. There are Tom and Roberts everywhere in Hungary.
0: There you
2: tell them that Tommy sent you. He's a great customer. He's going with his wife.
0: Oh, nice.
2: I have given him a couple of great restaurants. I'm sending him to the nicest bats. And he's going to the finest restaurants because he's going to be wearing Tom's Place clothing.
0: I see.
2: When you wear

0: Tom's Place Clothing. You can play soccer. You can go to their greatest restaurants. It will help you everywhere you go. And yes, mention that Tom sent you.
1: That's fantastic, Tom. You know, here's the thing about Tom's Place. You go there, you get a suit, and people are going to ask you about where you can go in Hungary. You wear Tom's suits to, in a restaurant in Hungary that Tom's recommended, and they'll know who Tom is. You'll get a great meal, and you'll look fantastic. I'd say that's a win-win-win situation. Fantastic. Get yourself down to Tom's Place, deep in the heart of Kensington Market at 190 Baldwin Street. Tom's Place, you know what? 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

that marvelous music? Mendelssohn's String Symphony No. 7, the Allegro from it, with the Neue Sinfonietta Amsterdam and Lev Marcus conducting. Now it is time for your arts update. And if you're looking for a summer outing that's a little out of the ordinary, the Royal Botanical Gardens in Hamilton has just the thing. Running now through September 20 is A Curious Art Journey, the Canadian premiere of sculptor Ken Kelleher's most ambitious outdoor exhibition to date. So the exhibition features 18 monumental pop art sculptures, some standing as tall as 12 feet, set throughout Hendry Park's rose gardens, open lawns, and wooded trails. There are also augmented reality experiences that add another layer of discovery as you explore. So this is a colorful blend of art, imagination, and nature, and it sounds like a wonderful day out for the whole family. Admission tickets are required, and you'll find all the details through the Royal Botanical Gardens. Another production drawing plenty of attention at this year's Stratford Festival is Arthur Miller's Death of a Salesman, widely regarded as one of the greatest plays of the 20th century. It tells the story of Willie Loman, a traveling salesman struggling with family, ambition, and the changing realities of life. This new production stars Tom McCamus as Willie Loman, alongside Lucy Peacock as Linda Loman, and Joe Perry as Biff. It's playing now at the Avon Theatre through to October 24th. For tickets and more information, visit the Stratford Festival website. And before I go, this caught my eye. If you're planning ahead for the theatre, a new Broadway musical arrives in Toronto next month, Water for Elephants, based on the best-selling novel. It opens July 9th at the CAA Ed Mirvish Theatre. It's the story of a young man who finds an unexpected new beginning after joining a traveling circus. A tale of adventure, love, and second chances told through the memories of his older self. For tickets and more information, visit mirvish.com. Now we're going to turn to some great music. Let's see. Arcangelo Corelli, the Concerto Grosso in D Major No. 7 with the Philharmonia Baroque Orchestra, conducted by Nicholas McEagan.

0: Pretty music there by Bear McCreary, American composer. A piece called Brianna and Roger, that was the Brianna and Roger theme, from Outlander Season 4, and it was the studio orchestra playing. 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All right, we've got some music by John Williams coming up. The main theme from Jurassic Park with the Cincinnati Pops Orchestra and Eric Kunzel conducting. But first, we're going to turn to Lisa Edwards with a traffic update.
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2: Collision free this time on major routes, but a couple of heavier delays now on the eastbound 401 past Highway 410 right through Camp Lane. We've also got westbound 401 delays from White's Road on through Port Union. A few delays as you make your way past the DVP through Leslie. Southbound 404 Don Valley, busy Finch down through to about Don Mills. And the northbound DVP slowdowns now from just before Eglinton back up through to about York Mills. Gardner Expressway, eastbound delays continuing from just before the South Kingsway on through Spadina. Keep in mind in town, Carlo closure at Commissioners. We've got a collision cleanup chain at the 400 problems to keep in mind. 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

0: Such beautiful music. There's almost a sort of a sweet sadness to this piece. It's gorgeous. Richard Adensel's The Isle of Apples with the BBC Concert Orchestra and Kenneth Alwyn conducting. Now we're going to turn to Lisa with traffic, and Jeremy Logan has the 9 o'clock news.
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2: The 404 northbound ramp to Steeles. We've got a crash currently sitting in the left lane. We've also got new problems popping up on the westbound 401 in the express at Kennedy Road. A stalled vehicle sitting in that left lane. Moving out this morning along the rest of our highways, not aware of any other issues, but keep in mind a closure on Carla. Just a commissioner's. 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
3: Thank you, Lisa. And good morning. I'm Jeremy Logan with your 9 o'clock news on the new Classical FM, where it is 9 o'clock right now. Mostly sunny for your Monday, June 29th, with a high of 29 degrees. Right now, it is 23 degrees Celsius in Toronto. In the news, it is a Canadian first, winning a round of 32 match at the World Cup of Soccer, and it happened Sunday afternoon in Los Angeles against South Africa in a 1-0 final score. Canada coach Jesse Marsh told his guys on the field how proud he is of them in what many are calling the ultimate post-game speech.
4: You guys are Canadian heroes. Canadian heroes. Canadian heroes for the future children of this country who play this sport. The sport has a big future because of you guys. You should be so proud of who you are. You should be so proud of this game. You never crossed the heat. You went after it. Playing at the point, moment after moment, you are Canadian hero.
3: Canada moves on to the round of 16 with their opponent determined tonight. More on that coming up in sports. Drone interceptions by Toronto Police at World Cup events continue to happen, with officers catching the 20th unauthorized drone in the city Sunday afternoon. According to a post on X, police responded to reports of an unauthorized drone that was detected by officers at 4:15 p.m. just north of Fort York FanFest and charged one person for operating a drone during an advertised event under Canadian aviation regulations. In other news, Canada is pushing for safe, equitable adoption of artificial intelligence at the United Nations, where Ottawa's ambassador says AI is a significant priority for his team.
5: I think I've got a particular experience there that will be useful to Canada and to the world. So I'm certainly making that a personal priority. It aligns with the government's priorities about AI safety and AI development, the two together. And so working closely with the government on that as well.
3: David Lametti says Canada is working with countries around the globe to try having the rapidly evolving technology proceed safely and with benefits for not just the world's wealthiest countries. Mark Carney named Lametti as Canada's UN ambassador last fall after a summer as his principal secretary. The two had played together on the Oxford University hockey team in the 1990s. Lametti replaced Bob Rae, who frequently made headlines for comments that generally reflected the Trudeau government's policies, though often in more frank framing. Across the pond, the Princess of Wales has scaled the three highest peaks in the UK all in one day. Kate Middleton did the climb, 10,000 vertical feet total, to raise money for holistic cancer treatment.
6: Lots of people have asked me why I'm doing this challenge, and partly it's personal. I'm so grateful to be here, to be strong enough to walk these hills. But more importantly, it's to give something back.
3: Kate says she knows personally how difficult the challenge is for those living with cancer and for those who have survived it. The wife of Prince William has been cancer-free for nearly 2 years as she officially completed her chemotherapy treatment in September of 2024 and confirmed she was in cancer remission in January of last year. On the world markets, shares were higher in Asia but mixed in Europe. U.S. markets are on track to open higher, and oil prices have inched up after tensions between the U.S. and Iran escalated over the weekend. U.S. futures have surged almost a full percentage point before the opening bell at 9:30. Donald Trump said today on social media that Iran had requested a meeting with U.S. counterparts though Iranian representatives said no such meeting was scheduled. The Canadian dollar is trading at 70.3 cents U.S. It is 9:04. Taking a look at your Classical FM weather forecast, it will be mostly sunshine for your Monday, June 29th, with a high of 29 degrees. Partly cloudy tonight, along with the chance of showers and the risk of a thunderstorm, a low of 20. Tomorrow, a sun-cloud mix, still with the chance of showers and the risk of a thunderstorm, a high of 32. Currently, it is 23 degrees Celsius in Toronto, 20 in Cobourg, and 21 degrees in Collingwood. I'm Jeremy Logan. 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

Welcome to the final hour of Classical Mornings on the new Classical FM. I'm Jean Stillwell. Coming up at 9:20, our big piece is Brahms' magnificent piano concerto, number one in D minor. We'll hear the beautiful second movement, one of the most lyrical and deeply expressive pages Brahms ever wrote. But first, a little Mozart. We're about to hear an instrumental version of the famous aria Non più andrai from The Marriage of Figaro. The title translates as No More Shall You Go. In the opera, Figaro playfully tells the young Cherubino that his carefree days of romance are over and that military life awaits him instead. Not a good day for Cherubino. Here's violinist Ange Dubois with flautist Alain Marion.

0: Music by Mozart, an instrumental version of the aria Non più andrai from The Marriage of Figaro, with Angèle Dubois, violinist, and Alain Marion, flautist. It's 9:15, on Classical Mornings. I'm your host, Jean Stillwell. We've got music by Dietrich Buxtehude coming up, the sonata in A minor for violin, gamba, and continuo, with Stilus Fantasticus. Great name, eh? But first, we're going to turn to Lisa with traffic.
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2: The 401 westbound express at Kennedy Road, we've got a stalled vehicle still sitting in the left lane. And again, keeping in mind, we've also got 404 issues. Northbound ramp to Steeles, a collision now taking out two left lanes, expecting heavier delays along that ramp. Moving out this morning along the rest of our highways, collision free. Still going to see some extra delays on the DVP and the Gardner. And taking a look at in-town roadways, Carlos still closed at Commissioner's Hall for a collision. Over 1,000 exotic birds and animals, African Lion Safari, Canada's original safari adventure, open daily May 2nd to September 12th. 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I'm Lisa Edwards with traffic on the new Classical FM.
3: In life, most people truly want to be right, to be correct, but not necessarily politically correct. I'm Russell Wells. 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So, the Britain House endeavors to go that extra mile, or, if you prefer, that extra kilometer. We welcome you to come and measure us during our 50th anniversary.

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Wonderful Baroque music there by Dietrich Buxtehude, Sonata in A minor for violin, gamba, and continuo with Stylus Fantasticus. It's 9:23 on Classical Mornings. I'm your host, Jean Stillwell. Well, it is time for the big piece of the morning. One of Brahms' greatest achievements, his Piano Concerto No. 1 in D minor. So Brahms began writing it in his early 20s, at a time of enormous emotional upheaval, following the illness of his friend and mentor, Robert Schumann. The concerto took several years to complete, and although its dramatic outer movements are full of power and intensity, the second movement offers a moment of profound calm. Marked Adagio, it's often described as one of Brahms' most deeply personal creations, a movement of quiet reflection, tenderness, and warmth. And today we'll hear it performed by one of the great Brahms interpreters of our time, András Schiff. Joined by the Orchestra of the Age of Enlightenment, here's the second movement of Brahms' Piano Concerto No. 1 in D minor.

Wonderful slow movement from Brahms' Piano Concerto No. 1 in D minor. András Schiff was at the piano with the Orchestra of the Age of Enlightenment, conducted by András Schiff. The New Classical FM is the official radio sponsor of the Toronto Summer Music Festival 2026. On July 9th to August 1st at venues throughout Toronto, experience renowned Canadian and international artists, musicians, and singers. For more information, go to torontosummermusic.com.

0: Beautiful music by Andrew Lloyd Webber from his Requiem. We heard the soprano Anna Trebko and boy soprano or treble Andrew Swate with the Prague Philharmonic and the Prague Philharmonic Choir as well. Now we're going to turn to Lisa with Traffic, and Jeremy Logan, we'll be hearing him, but not until 10 o'clock.
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2: Once again, problems to watch for on the 401 westbound collectors past Weston Road. We've got a right lane crash with delays off the 400. The 404 northbound ramp to Steeles. We've got a collision taking out a couple of left lanes and still problems to watch for eastbound on the QAW at Appleby. We got a crash. We've got the HOV lane blocked and that backup now from Guelph Line. Carlow closure at Commissioners. 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

0: Beautiful music by Jean-Michel Blais, a piece called Il or He, also played on the piano by Jean-Michel Blais. Before that, Haydn's string quartet in C major number 1, we heard the finale presto with the Amadeus Quartet, and prior to that, Giuseppe Tartini's presto finale from the Violin Concerto in A minor with Nicola Benedetti violinist, the Scottish Chamber Orchestra, and Christian Kurnan conducting. And that's it for us on Classical Mornings. I'm your host, Jean Stillwell. On behalf of Jeremy and me, I want to thank you for joining us on the program today. We're back tomorrow on Classical Mornings from 6 to 10. Daniel Vnukovsky's up next with the Jukebox, and Jeremy Logan has the 10 o'clock news.
1: Thank you, Jean. And good morning. I am Jeremy Logan with your 10 o'clock news on the new Classical FM, where it is 10 o'clock right now. Mostly sunshine for your Monday, June 29th, with a high of 29 degrees. Right now, it is 26 degrees Celsius in Toronto. In the news, Mark Carney is expected to mark Canada Day with a speech in Edmonton invoking national unity as Albertans weigh the province's place in Canada. It's not only Canada's 159th birthday as a nation. In the midst of twin threats of emboldened separatist movements in Alberta and Quebec, it is also D-Day for Alberta to deliver a Pacific-bound pipeline construction proposal to the governing Liberals in Ottawa. Alberta's premier has framed the project as a make-or-break moment for Canada to show love to Alberta. And Wednesday, July 1st, is also a milestone for continental trade. That's when representatives of Canada, the United States, and Mexico are required under their trilateral free trade deal to formally commit to a path forward in the international trade mess that's erupted since Donald Trump began his global tariff war. Team Canada and soccer fans alike will be watching tonight's World Cup knockout match between Morocco and the Netherlands with special interest. The Canadian men's squad plays the winner of that match in the round of 16 on Saturday at 1 p.m. our time in Houston after winning their round of 32 game against South Africa 1-0 in Los Angeles. Coach Jesse Marsh says, "It was certainly a boost having Alphonso Davies return to action in the last 15 minutes, but says everyone rose to the occasion.
2: The whole group dug in. Wasn't an easy game. We knew it wasn't going to be easy. We thought we could be better on the day, and we had to prove it, right? And in the end, we did."
1: And it was Stefan Eustachio who scored in the second minute of second half stoppage time. Well, Denis Shapovalov can't catch a break. A nightmare season for the Canadian tennis player continued today at Wimbledon. The Richmond Hill native retired with a shoulder injury after the second set of his first-round match against Spain's Pablo Carreño Busto. Shapovalov ran into the fence trying to chase down a ball, played one more point, and then retired. It marks the second Grand Slam in a row in which Shapo exited in the first round. He was ousted in the second round of the Australian Open. Shapovalov is now 9-14 on the year, and his ranking has dropped to number 41. Shapovalov was one of four Canadians scheduled to play on the first day of Wimbledon. Bianca Andreescu, Felix Auger-Aliassime, and Leila Fernandez are all slated to play. Canada's Gabriel Diallo is scheduled to open on Tuesday. Victoria Mboko had to withdraw as she continues to heal from an injury sustained during a grass court warm-up tournament. Well, after a weekend of attacks from both Iran and the United States, there is now confirmation from the U.S. that both sides have agreed to stop any more strikes and resume peace negotiations as soon as tomorrow. Iran has demanded that as a part of the peace deal, hostilities end in Lebanon. Over the weekend, Israel Defense Forces launched a strike on what they say was a tunnel used by Hezbollah terrorists. More from ABC News reporter Karen Hua in Washington.
3: All this uncertainty from the Middle East has pushed oil prices higher overnight. But here at home, drivers have seen gas prices come down steadily. Prices have dropped an average of 60 cents per gallon in the last month. The national average is now 3.79, although that is still 85 cents higher than before the war with Iran started.
1: Here at the GTA, the cost of regular gas is generally just under $1.60 a liter, unchanged from Sunday and expected to stay the same on Tuesday. In business news, stock market watchers will notice an abbreviated trading week this week. The Toronto Stock Exchange will be closed on Wednesday for the Canada Day holiday. Stock markets in the U.S. will be closed on Friday to observe Independence Day, a day before the July 4th holiday, which falls on a Saturday this year. Taking a look at the opening market numbers, the TSX up 18 points to 34,998. Dow Jones on the rise 375 points to 52,251. NASDAQ in the green 386 points to 25,683. While the Canadian dollar is trading at 70.4 cents U.S., and oil up 99 cents to 70.22 the barrel. It is 10:05. Taking a look at your classical FM weather forecast, mostly sunny for your Monday, June 29th, a high of 29 degrees. Partly cloudy tonight with a chance of showers and the risk of a thunderstorm, a low of 20. Tomorrow, a sun-cloud mix with a chance of showers, the risk of a storm, a high of 32. Currently, it is 26 degrees Celsius in Toronto, 21 in Cobourg, 22 in Collingwood. 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

A little playful Beethoven, a little bit like playing a little soccer ball, bouncing back and forth, violin and piano, violin sonata number 8. Love that opening movement. Andrew Juan on the violin, Charles Richard Hamelin at the piano, and before that, a little Mexicano joke. It's a scherzino, a little joke, a wink of sorts. Manuel Ponce, Milos on the guitar in his Pasión album. Well, we're all about Pasión, the passion of playing. Beautiful music for you. And what's on your musical mind today? I'm your host, Daniel Vnukovsky. And we have that unstoppable energy of Beethoven, those Nordic landscapes of Greek coming our way. Whatever you're in the mood for, I'd love to hear from you. Send me your requests, your stories behind them to jukebox@classicalfm.ca or give me a call, 416-963-5996. Let's build today's soundtrack together. Here's a request for the Gavotte from the Holberg Suite. Speaking of Nordic landscapes, it's the music of Edvard Grieg.

0: I'll take that music with the beautiful sun out here in Collingwood today. The Cappuccina from Deer Hunter by Stanley Myers, John Williams on the guitar. And he was instrumental, pardon the pun, in helping make that one really popular because Stanley Myers wrote it as a short piece for piano. Didn't really think much of it, you know, didn't think it would become very famous until the guitarist John Williams heard it, fell in love with it, and arranged it for classical guitar. That is that definitive version we feature on our jukebox. And the piece became very famous, especially after used in that haunting closing scene of The Deer Hunter, even if just a bit at the very end there, 1978 film. That was enough. Beethoven, Violence, not number 8. We heard that one. Some Grieg today, Gavotte, Holberg Suite. Thank you, Diane. Thank you, John. If you have a special request, let me know what we could play for you. To brighten up your morning today, if that's what you need, or something to carry you through the week, jukebox at classicalfm.ca, or call me, 416-963-5996. Some Allegros coming your way, and wonderful instrumentalists for you to enjoy. Keep it here on the new Classical FM.
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Energetic allegro with the music of Handel there. Violin Sonata in D. Rachel Podger playing the violin. It's 10:29. I'm your host, Daniel Vnukovsky, playing the jukebox. What would you like to hear for your morning? Let me know how your weekend went by. It's just a gorgeous day out here. 26, comfortable. A few clouds in the sky, and overall, good energy today on our show. Let's carry that through the week. Jukebox at classicalfm.ca for any email requests. Let me take this one. It comes in from Sylvia today, who would love to hear Ravel's Pavane for A Dead Princess, the version with the Montreal Symphony Orchestra. Absolutely nice, slow, stately dance. Perfect for your Monday morning stretch or with your second cup, ideal music. Ravel, when he was asked about this piece, he said, it's not meant to be a lament for any real princess. He simply liked the sound of the words. Let's have a listen.

0: The Heath Quartet playing some music by Tchaikovsky. Kind of a restless feel in that one. Don't you feel that as well? String Quartet number one. And just before that, Serene Pavan. A Pavan for a Dead Princess, just the way Ravel liked to name it. Kind of a slow, stately Renaissance court dance feeling in that one. Ceremonial, but elegant. And that was the Montreal Symphony Orchestra. I am your host, Daniel Vnukovsky. Welcome to the show. It's one of those perfect summer Mondays, and that's when my jukebox starts to say, or you know, starts asking questions. It's the sun stealing my listeners again. The inbox is a little quiet. Let's fix that. Let me know if you'd like to hear anything, any requests out there, dedications, any piece that can give you a lift for the week. Let me know what that is. Jukebox at classicalfm.ca, or you can call 416-963-5996. Maybe you're out on a patio, out in the cottage already, pretending not to be at work. I have just the piece of music to help you out today. And next up, it is the Ashokan Farewell. We have Yuruma. We have some operettas, some great symphonic power, and intimate reflective gems as well. Enjoy your Monday.
1: 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And sisters Katia and Maria Lebec look back with a massive retrospective of their piano four-hand arrangements on the recording 55. And it's Cruise a Go-Go. 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

A bittersweet melody there, Ashok and Farewell by Jay Ungar. Jay Ungar playing the fiddle with some friends, guitar, and more. I'm your host, Daniel Vnukovsky. 9 minutes to go until our second hour of the show here. 26 degrees, very, very comfortable, mostly sunny out here in Collingwood and throughout most of our listening area. Welcome to the Request Show. And if you have something you'd love to hear, do give me a call. Now's a perfect time, 416-963-5996. The emails have picked up now. Just got a nice handful to sprinkle into our morning hour here. Jukebox@classicalfm.ca. And next up, he has often been called the John Williams of Japan for the unforgettable themes he's written in films. Spirited Away, Howl's Moving Castle come to mind, those Studio Ghibli collaborations for more than four decades. Of course, I'm talking about Joe Hisaishi. I just got a request for that from Ashley, who writes, I would like to request some songs by Joe Hisaishi for myself and my coworker. We listen to the classical channel every day here at work. Welcome. Welcome to the club. I have, I think, this one you're after here, Princess Mononoke, the main theme music, La Pietà, and Angel Dubois. Recently, I followed his socials, and he's back to performing and conducting with the Royal Philharmonic Orchestra in London. A great way to bring his film music to greater, to broader audiences in the concert hall, of course. Those who grew up listening to those beloved melodies in, you know, in a cinema or at home. It's really interesting to see it come to life in a concert hall with a full orchestra next to him. He does that quite a bit, conducting and playing piano. All right, here it is, Princess Mononoke theme.

0: The Song of the Vilja, that's from the 1905 operetta The Merry Widow by Franz Lehár. It's a story, very enchanting, kind of a legend of a beautiful woodland spirit, some kind of a forest nymph named Vilja. She appears to a young hunter. He falls hopelessly in love with her. But then, just like in a dream, she's gone. She vanishes. And that was from Judita Johann Strauss Orchestra, led by André Rieu. And there he has performed that operetta, that music, to millions of listeners around the world. Sometimes I catch a glimpse on our socials, social media. He's out there playing for 60,000, 70,000 fans in some kind of a stadium or in Maastricht Square or some of those big European outdoor events. Just before that, Yiruma, River Flows in You, Music Lab Collective in performance, some nice peaceful piano for your Monday listen. If you have something on your mind, a peaceful melody, let me know. Jukebox at classicalfm.ca. What can we play to keep things flowing on our show today? You can also call me 416-963-5996. I'm Daniel Vnukovsky, your host. Welcome to our second hour of the show. We take requests from 10 to 3 on weekdays, and it's called the Jukebox, where you can give us really any suggestion from the world of classical music, crossover, film music. It's a huge range of symphonic works, right down to monks singing from the 12th, 13th century, right up to modern classics like Joe Hisaishi, film music, fully symphonic. So let me know what's on your mind today. I have a little study piece. That's what we pianists use to keep our fingers agile, dexterous, oiled up for any concerts. I have Marc-André Amelin at the piano up next.
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0: Marc-André Amelin at the piano. That was one of the study pieces by Moritz Moszkowski, and it's an etude in A flat minor. And that, my friends, that A flat minor key, still to this day, I mean, even among professional pianists, it gives that heavy sinking feeling, a pit in the stomach, literally a physical manifestation of fear. A flat minor. There's also one by Frédéric Chopin that is equally one of the most difficult study pieces for piano. So at our studio piano here, we have this thing called the chromatic line when you do all the keys one by one going up, and you know that's an exercise in itself. But if you have to do that in thirds, so two notes at the same time with one hand, see how mine are doing this morning. Not bad. Still a little Monday sluggish, but it'll get better. It'll get better with time. That's what these are for. And those really, really test the pianist, you know, to play that live on stage. That was a tricky one, and Marc-André Amelin just plays that so effortlessly. I'm Daniel Vnukovsky, your host. Welcome to our Sunny Monday playlist. Call me if you have a favorite piece of music of your own that we can play. 416-963-5996. Somebody's ringing in. Good morning. Who do we have on the line?
1: Mark, how are you?
0: Hi, Mark.
1: Every day I listen to you. I enjoy it very much, and I wanted to know if you have Claude Debussy's Sunken Cathedral.
0: Oh, we do. Yeah. In all kinds of sauces, fully philharmonic, which is really brings out that, you know, that unique submerged character, also piano, the original. It was written for solo piano, has those big deep bass chords, you know, kind of held with pedal. And then it was orchestrated as well for a full orchestra.
1: The one where they have
0: Yeah.
1: the violin in it.
0: Okay, yeah, that's
1: Yeah.
0: the orchestra or the symphonic version. Very interesting orchestration. Really brings out that mysterious quality.
1: Yeah.
0: Right. Well, great to have you, Mark. Thanks for joining our Requester Club here. And feel free to ring in, write in anytime you're inspired. You want to hear something again.
1: Oh, I appreciate that.
0: Yes. Take care. Cheers.

0: That's the music of Claude Debussy, and it's stunning how much music can just paint a picture. I mean, you can close your eyes, if you can, of course. You envision some kind of a misty landscape, the way the harmonies just merge one into another. That's the symphonic version of the Sunken Cathedral, originally a piano prelude by Debussy, Stokowski, both arranger, conductor, their conductor, and composer on his own right. There's a beautiful story attached to that work, the Sunken Cathedral. It's inspired by a Breton legend of the lost city of Wise. According to the story, there was a magnificent city that once existed. It was then swallowed by the sea as punishment for its ruler's pride and excess. And then every so often on a misty morning, when that air, that misty quality, the sun hits just right at dawn, the cathedral rises from beneath the waves, and everyone is in awe of its mystique, its glory. The bells start ringing, the organ plays, monks begin to chant, and then that entire city just slowly disappears underwater once again. That inspired Debussy with those harmonies. I'm your host, Daniel Vnukovsky. What's your inspiration for this Monday morning? Thank you, Mark. Great chat with you. If you have a favorite work of your own that we could pull out for you, 416-963-5996 is the number to call. And you can also write into jukebox@classicalfm.ca. I have a great mood lifter coming your way. It's Schubert. And it's the Trout Quintet up next.
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Love that playful banter back and forth between the piano and the strings. That's the piano quintet in A, the music of Franz Schubert, which has an unusual configuration. There's a double bass in there and only one violinist as opposed to two. Less fights. 11:31. Welcome to the Classical Jukebox. Hope you're having a great morning out there. Nice, cheerful vibe out here. We've been talking a little bit about those finger twisters on the piano. You know, those etude study pieces that we pianists use to stay in shape, to keep the fingers nice and oiled up for concerts. Robin, thank you for this next one. You might recognize this melody. One of those really, really has me going for a Monday morning. It's Rimsky-Korsakov that used this music in an opera, Flight of the Bumblebee. You may recognize it as morning show quiz music. If you listen in early on Gene's show, every morning there's a quiz of the Bumblebee. Also, there's Rachmaninoff, who did an arrangement for solo piano. And that was used in that 1996 film, Shine. Jeffrey Rush won the Oscar for portraying pianist David Helfgott. And in the movie, he plays that dazzling piano version, which really made it popular. Let's have a listen with Olga Kern on the piano.

0: That's music by Dvorak. I call that the triple D, a Dumky dance a la Dvorak, used in the piano trio number 4. And it's a very, very specific style of folk music. You have the Dumka, which is very reflective, nostalgic, sometimes has a little melancholy in it. You hear that in the minor key. And then there's the Furiant that follows. And that's this fiery, kind of energetic dance with all these shifting accents. Triple forte in performance. And the Hoedown before that, that one's always fun. From the ballet Rodeo by Copland, Colorado Symphony Orchestra, taking us to the vast Southwest. 11:42, if there's a place in the world we can take you or a piece of music in your mind, 416-963-5996 is the number to call. You can also write to jukebox at classicalfm.ca. It's going to be a great show and a great week. All kinds of music styles coming in, from beloved melodies that take us back in time to that energetic Baroque era Bach music, the Sons of Bach, and some great soundtracks as well. I'm very excited. It's Daniel here with you, and I'm enjoying that beautiful sunshine on top of it all. It's perfect. Well, let's make it great here with some Bach up next. Oboe Concerto in E-flat, the opening Allegro coming your way. Oboe and fully symphonic next up.
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0: Music by the second surviving son of Johann Sebastian Bach, Carl Philipp Emanuel Bach, one of the most influential composers of the 18th century. He embraced what's called a sensitive style of writing, more emotional contrasts, expressive melodies that would then influence so many of the early classical composers who followed: Haydn, Mozart, Beethoven. Heinz Hollicker playing the oboe there with the Camerata Bern Ensemble, Oboe Concerto in E-flat. It's Daniel here with you. We are heading toward our afternoon hour. Time flies when you have great musical memories to share. And that phone hotline has really picked up now. Here we go. Fire away. What's your request? Welcome to the show. Who do we have on the line?
1: Oh, hi, Daniel. This is Jane. I'm calling from Greenbank.
0: Jane, welcome. Where's Greenbank?
1: It's just north of Fort Perry, north of Whitby on Highway 12.
0: Oh, that area. Charming.
1: Yeah.
0: Durham region. Nice. Nice.
1: Yeah, Durham region.
0: Yeah. Yeah. Sounds like a peaceful escape.
1: Yeah. I'm on a farm, so it's pretty nice out here today.
0: Beautiful. All right, Jane. Thanks for painting the picture. What can we play for you?
1: I would love to hear Missa Luba, the Sanctus from Missa Luba. Not the Credo would be lovely.
0: Yeah, I think we'll have to go with that. I'll do a little more digging, see if we can pull up the Sanctus.
1: Great.
0: Yeah, it's rhythmically infectious. I love this music.
1: It makes me want to dance, which is a bit weird.
0: Doesn't it? Yeah, I feel the same.
1: While I'm cooking.
0: Oh, yeah, joyful. Let me cue up this moment also. Okay, Jane, thank you.
1: Thanks, Daniel.
0: Keep on dancing.
1: I will.
0: Till next time.
1: Yeah.
0: You take care.
1: Bye.

0: That's the Escape to Paradise album featuring Daniel Hope and the Royal Stockholm Philharmonic, the prelude and the love theme from Rojas' Spellbound soundtrack. And just before that, equally spellbinding, the music of Father Guido Haasen, a Belgian Franciscan missionary musician who was working in what is now the Democratic Republic of the Congo. Always love the energy in that performance as well. The Muungano National Choir of Kenya. I'm your host, Daniel Vnukovsky, and our grand finale here at the Collingwood Music Festival this year, July 18th, is a Toronto Mass Choir. And last time they came, people were literally singing away, dancing in the aisles, a lot of joy. So this year we're doing something unique. We're inviting anyone from the community to register that afternoon for a little workshop by Karen Burke of the Juno Award-winning Toronto Mass Choir. And then they can take part in the final performance. They can join the choir and sing during one of the songs during the finale, the evening concert that we have July 18th. It's completely free of charge. There's a workshop registration. You can find out all the details at collingwoodfestival.com. That's Saturday, July 18th, our grand finale at the Collingwood Music Festival. It'll be a lot of fun. Daniel, here with you. It's a great day to make music. How about some Mozart up next with the St. John brother and sister team, Laura, Scott, and the Knights Ensemble up next.
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0: Two siblings, both internationally acclaimed Canadian string players, who grew up in London, Ontario, Lara and Scott St. John. And that was them on violin and viola with the Knights Ensemble performing the Sinfonia Concertante by Mozart. Lovely way to kick off our afternoon hour here. If there's something we can play for you, drop me a line, jukebox@classicalfm.ca. We have great energy, great momentum now. And a caller. Who can it be? Welcome to the show. Who do we have on the line?
1: It's Lori from Vaughan, Daniel. How are you?
0: Lori. Hi, welcome back.
1: Thank you.
0: It is. It's a good morning to phone in. Yeah, things sometimes get a little quieter with, you know, when the weather just gets so beautiful. Everyone's out there doing something.
1: Yeah, oh, it was. Yeah, it was out for about an hour, 2 hour
0: oh,
1: walk.
0: Nice.
1: So
0: yo.
1: Oh, nice.
0: Yo. Oh, that explains
1: I'm gonna
0: the endorphins.
1: When I get in there. Yeah.
0: Terrific. Lori, what can we play for you today?
1: I was thinking maybe perhaps Love. I didn't know if you did that yet today.
0: Oh, sure, sure. No, it's, I think we haven't had it.
1: Okay, from John Denver.
0: John Denver and Placido Domingo, unlikely duo that just sparkle on stage. Yes, let's cue it up for you.
1: Okay, and that'll be in memory of my my parents and my friends. If I'm going to say their name, and they'll probably have a bird because they listen to the show all the time when they hear
0: oh,
1: their name
0: yes.
1: on there. It's for my parents and David and Pat's parents.

0: in memory and dedication to them.
1: Okay, so in memory of your parents, Pat and David's parents.
0: Yeah.
1: Gotcha.
0: Mm-hmm.
1: All right, let's do it. Let's think of them.
0: Okay.
1: Beautiful. Nice Monday, reflective.
0: Did you need any names or anything, or we're okay?
1: Oh, let's get the names. Absolutely. Let's really shine that light, everything they did for us.
0: My parents' name is Dorothy and Roy.
1: Dorothy and Roy, yes.
0: And theirs is Mr. and Mrs. Marsh.
1: Mr. and Mrs. Marsh. Beautiful.
0: Yes.
1: All right, we're thinking of them.
0: Thank you so much, Daniel. Have a lovely day.
1: My pleasure,
0: day.
1: Lori. Enjoy. Enjoy the rest of your week. Keep that wonderful charm in your voice. It's a joy for us to hear. You take care.
0: Thanks very much. You too. Bye-bye now.

0: There's a gem by Sir Edward Elgar, Sospiri, or Sighing, the Vienna Philharmonic in performance. And before that, a familiar tune, perhaps love, John Denver and Placido Domingo, in loving memory of Dorothy and Roy, Mr. and Mrs. Marsh today, coming in from Laurie in Vaughan. If you have a memory of your own, let me know what that is. jukebox@classicalfm.ca. It's always heartwarming to come in here on a Monday morning. You never know what you'll expect. Maybe a childhood memory, first concert, family road trip, someone you may be missing very dearly. It's holding them in your hearts today. Let me know if you have something, a piece of music we could share that would honor them, bring us some wonderful vibes for the morning. That is also the phone number you can call, 416-963-5996. And in the meantime, I've been sprinkling all these study pieces, these finger twisters that I perform to keep the fingers in shape. I have concerts coming up, and I'm going to do one more for you. The Etude in D-flat major by one of the great French trailblazers of the 19th century, Louise Farrenc, up next.
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There's another study piece for your afternoon. Etude in D-flat major by Louis Farrenc, Jean-Frédéric Neuburger at the piano. And it sounds more gentle, but that can be a little deceiving in the world of the piano. That one is equally challenging for the pianist because one has to play soft and fast, graceful, keep a very supple wrist. So it develops another side of the pianist's technique. I'm your host, Daniel Vnukovsky, and Louise Farrenc was the only female professor of music to be hired in the 19th century at the famous Paris Conservatoire. Amazing pianist, composer back in the day, wrote a few symphonies and some beautiful chamber music works as well. All right, let me peek into our can, see what we have here. Rosalind writes in and would love to hear the Bach Concerto for multiple harpsichords. I find it uplifting. I find it energetic and love the harpsichord. I wonder why no one uses it today apart from Rosalia, or do they? Writes Rosalind with a question. Interesting. Well, there are some modern composers who do use the harpsichord in interesting ways. I'm thinking of Philip Glass, who wrote a harpsichord concerto back in the 20th century. We had Francis Poulenc and Henryk Górecki also wrote a terrific work for the harpsichord. So on the piano, we have these felt-covered hammers that strike the strings. We're very familiar with that piano sound. And you shape the volume with the speed of your attack. So if you want to play something fast, you have a loud, you play with a fast attack. If you want to play soft, you have a gentle attack. Now, on our studio piano here, I can push a few buttons and head right to the world of the harpsichord, like this. And here, the harpsichord has a more metallic feeling, and it has no volume control. You play louder by playing more notes at the same time. And the mechanism was with these tiny quills. Originally, they were made from bird feathers, and they would pluck the strings. And that's what gives it that bright, sparkling sound. And it's very much alive in Baroque music today. You're absolutely right. Rosalind, let me play this for you. It's the Concerto for two harpsichords, ensemble mass, in performance.

0: There's a tender love letter set to music, My Love is Like a Red, Red Rose by Rabbi Burns, Nicola Benedetti, exploring her Scottish roots in that album called Homecoming and the BBC Scottish Symphony alongside. Before that, two harpsichordists with that wonderful virtuosity, Olivier Fortin, Emmanuel Frankenberg, and the vibrant Ensemble Mask team. That was the Concerto for Two Harpsichords in C minor by Johann Sebastian Bach. Thank you, Rosalind, for the request. We're headed to Spain up next. Southern Spain, those Andalusian colors coming to life under the penmanship of Granados and also our wonderful Canadian pianist at the piano, Angela Hewitt. Up next, stay tuned. Keep that dial on the New Classical FM. Daniel's Jukebox.
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0: And Illusion Colors, there brought to life by Granados, part of his dozen Spanish dances. That was Angela Hewitt dancing away at the piano. I'm your host, Daniel Vnukovsky. Welcome to our request show. The phone line is open for your requests, 416-963-5996. Love that energy, that momentum when things pick up and we have many email requests, phone calls, all these colorful requests coming in. Let's grab this next one, see where it takes us. Good afternoon. Who do I have on the line?
1: Hey, good morning, Daniel. Ted from Toronto.
0: Hello, Ted. Housekeeping Ted. How are you today?
1: Fine, Daniel. We just finished with the old mop and broom.
0: So the mop and the broom and the feather duster and the vacuum.
1: Yeah.
0: You're too humble with what you do.
1: Oh, I don't know about these newfangled things like a vacuum.
0: I was just thinking, you know, now there's a gadget for everything, and it's all controlled by your phone, right? So you can just literally wake up and just boot up the phone, and you have all these gadgets doing things. It's amazing.
1: Oh, yeah. You see something like that on the television, don't you? Some of these adverts, you know.
0: Right. Right. They all have a mind of it their own.
1: Yes.
0: I don't know. I'm not quite there yet. I still prefer the mop and the broom.
1: No, yeah. That's me through and through.
0: Well, Ted, what can we do?
1: I was just wondering if you've been watching the football at all.
0: Oh, yeah. What's going on there? I'm behind.
1: Oh, well, Canada's got through to the last 16. Yeah. They beat South Africa yesterday 1-0.
0: So oh, wow.
1: Yeah.
0: That's terrific news. Wow.
1: Yeah.
0: That first time ever, right?
1: That's
0: that would be a first. Amazing. Oh, that is a dramatic. Oh, coming up to Canada Day, right? What better could you wish for?
1: Yes. I was going to say the people, the crowds are going berserk, you know.
0: Ah, yeah.
1: It's great. Great feeling.
0: Oh, great. Well, with that note, what can we play this morning?
1: Sure. Steps of Asia would be good, you know, with the weather at the moment and all the football coming on. Alexander Borodin, is it?
0: Borodin. He's the one.
1: Okay,
0: let's
1: great,
0: cue it
1: Daniel.
0: Up. Okay. Hey, thanks, Ted. Thanks for ringing in with that cheerful note today. All the best for your week ahead.
1: Okay, Daniel. Bye-bye.

0: That's the Pavane. We heard the music of Foray, Opus 50, Rotterdam Philharmonic. And before that, another one that just takes our mind somewhere far. Alexander Borodin in the steppes of Central Asia. Thank you. Housekeeping, Ted. The world is restored back in order when we hear Ted's voice. If you have something we can play for you, let me know. Call me 416-963-5996 or jukebox at classicalfm.ca. How about we go back to the world of Bach? There is a wonderful jig that closes the French Suite, number 5. Quite a finger twister. Yes, I've been really, really saying that quite a bit from the morning hours. It's one of those that started his journey on the harpsichord. I remember spending hours upon hours trying to master it. It is some of the most masterful polyphonic writing of Bach up next. And to double things up a notch, I have two guitarists tackling up next. Do listen to that one and more of your favorites coming your way right here on your channel, The New Classical FM. Stay tuned.
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0: gig. Two hands. It's like three melodies at the same time, like three, I don't know, swallows darting through the sky, chasing one another from tree to tree. It's quite something. There's the second one. There, you heard the third one come in, and all of that, you know, with one brain and two hands. It is extraordinary music making by Bach. Well, it is 1:14, and I have more requests to do. Just reminds me when I went hiking the other day, Mono, that the trail there were three swallows doing exactly that in the sky, and then eventually they would find their way on one little branch that was just hanging off the cliff there, and they were just monitoring the world from there, from that vantage point, you know, looking for their next meal. But you know, there they were, the three of them on one little branch, just watching that they, you know, gently settled. All perched over that hill. And I was just wondering, what does the world look like from that perspective? Beautiful sight. Okay, I have a request here. Speaking of a wonderful world, and this comes in from Gloria. She's thinking of her late husband, Peter, today, and would love to hear some Louis Armstrong. What a Wonderful World, in his loving memory.
1: Some of you young folks been saying to me, "Hey, Pops, what you mean, what a wonderful world? How about all them wars all over the place? You call them wonderful? And how about hunger and pollution? They ain't so wonderful either. But how about listening to old Pops for a minute? Seems to me it ain't the world that's so bad, but what we are doing to it. And all I'm saying is, see what a wonderful world it would be if only we'd give it a chance. Love, baby, love. That's the secret. Yeah. If lots more of us loved each other, we'd solve lots more problems. And man, this world would be a guesser. That's why old Pops keeps saying,

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0: The Passepied Paris Quartet number 6, that's by Telemann with the Freiburg Baroque Orchestra. And you're listening to the New Classical FM. We heard a little What a Wonderful World. Before that, the original, authentic voice of Louis Armstrong, Gloria, thinking of her late husband, Peter, with that request today. If you're thinking of someone special or just a melody in your mind that we could play for you, jukebox@classicalfm.ca. Right into that email. We'll pull it out of our library. Share your story, if there is one. And that's as simple as that. We still have some great time together here until 3 p.m. You can also call me, 416-963-5996. I'm your host, Daniel Vnukovsky, and I just got a request for some Carmen, the music of Bizet, that famous habanera, up next.
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0: A bittersweet waltz by Tchaikovsky, Valse Sentimentale, Yo-Yo Ma on the cello, Catherine Stott on the piano, and the story of the rebellious bird being Carmen in that opera by Georges Bizet. That was the voice of Victoria de Los Angeles and the French National Radio Orchestra. Request coming in from Mary today, loves that music, the Habanera from the opera Carmen. And great notes, great vibes. Thank you, David, for the Tchaikovsky request. Maybe there's something on your mind we could play for you. Call me now, 416-963-5996. Here's a caller. Good afternoon. Who is this?
1: It's Gabriella from Hamilton.
0: Gabriella, hi.
1: Yes, we met at the art gallery concert on Father's Day.
0: How nice. Yes, welcome back.
1: Yeah, well, the reason I am calling, before you went to small vacation to Vienna about 2 months ago, you played a Russian song called Rubinstein's Romance. You know what I am talking about.
0: Yeah.
1: Yeah, well, I have a problem with that. In my early conservatory years, vocal studies, I was given that song and another one by Tchaikovsky to learn and perform. I did.
0: Okay.
1: But in my score, it says Rubinstein Night. So I don't know what is the romance called then, because I called the Russian one Tchaikovsky Romance.
0: Oh, wait, there's an early work by Tchaikovsky also. Yes. I think I know what you're referring to. There's a romance in F minor. That might be what you've been singing. Here, this one. This one. Is it this one? This one. Right. Okay. I think we got where we need to go. Yeah, but I don't have that one. I don't have that one. I don't have anybody playing it in our library. Not yet. I'll work on it.
1: But anyway, later on, I retired those two because I
0: Yep.
1: kept them as encore numbers. And I
0: Oh,
1: got
0: okay.
1: Rachmaninoff's Spring's Return. That became my favorite then.
0: Ah, oh, that's a beauty. Yeah.
1: The workout for the pianist.
0: Yeah, it is. It is. Oh, I have a nice version with Dmitri Khvorostovsky
1: Do?
0: singing that one. I do. I do. It's a gem.
1: Who sang it?
0: Dmitri Khvorostovsky.
1: Yeah, this is the one. This is the
0: Yeah. Let me play that for you. Terrific.
1: one. Very much,
0: Gabriella,
1: Daniel.
0: so wonderful of you to connect. Wonderful to meet you in person at the Hamilton recital. Even better to hear your story now. So thank you for ringing in.
1: Let you go. Thank you for talking.
0: Okay. Have a great Monday. Take care.
1: Thanks. Bye-bye.

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0: A very cheerful work by Beethoven. That was the minuet from his septet, requiring seven musicians. There we heard the Academy Chamber Ensemble, and Jenny requesting that today for her afternoon listen. Just before that, Gabriella's request coming in from Hamilton, Spring Waters, the art song of Sergei Rachmaninoff. That was the voice of Dmitri Chvorostovsky. What a baritone. And Ivari Ilya, have to mention the pianist there. That is quite a part. It's almost like a piano concerto for the pianist, Estonian pianist there, really tackling that. So the music is about that unstoppable, colossal energy of spring, you know, right when spring makes its way known, you know, that burst of water, burst of life, joyful, optimistic after a long winter. I'm reading some of the opening line poetry. The snow is still white in the fields, but the waters are already singing of spring. It's like nature waking up right before our eyes. Incredible, thrilling showpiece for both the singer and the pianist there, and quite an ecstatic climax. Wow. Jukebox, Daniel Vnukovsky's 142. If there's something we can play for you, call me, 416-963-5996. I have the Frankenstein soundtrack from the Netflix film up next. That's by Alexandre Desplat. Stay tuned.
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The original soundtrack of last year's movie release, Frankenstein, from the Netflix film Their Floating Leaf, the music of Alexandre Desplat. What if today's most celebrated film composers, winning two Academy Awards. That was for Grand Budapest Hotel and also The Shape of Water, two favorites we often play here. Ah, beautiful, clear melodies, transparent orchestration, all those subtle colors of that work. Shining on today's jukebox. If there's something we can play for you, do write in to jukebox@classicalfm.ca. We have a whole power-packed hour ahead of your requests, but we can still squeeze in yours. Also, this one came in from Helen. This one's for you. Most of us know that famous galloping finale. You remember? Hi-Oh, Silver. It's been borrowed so much over the years in ads, films, and cartoons. It's easy to forget that that is only the last few minutes of what is actually a remarkable 12-minute overture. Rossini takes us from this peaceful countryside at the beginning, through a storm, and then finally, we have to earn it, that exhilarating ride to freedom. So let's enjoy that entire journey here, right here on the New Classical FM. It's the National Philharmonic Orchestra, Ricardo Chailly directing.

0: Now, there's one guitarists would call a bit of a finger twister. Prelude number one by Heitor Villa-Lobos. That was Andres Segovia on the guitar. And just before that, the full William Tell Overture. Doesn't it feel great? An exhilarating ride to freedom when you get to that high-o silver moment. And that's the National Philharmonic Orchestra playing the full 12-minute overture led by Ricardo Chailly. I'm your host, Daniel Vnukovsky, and we have a full power-packed hour coming your way. Some joyous sounds of Schubert starting us off, and some trips in Spain, and a little more nocturnal, reflective tone with Debussy, and of course, more of your favorites. Keep that dial on the New Classical FM. It's Daniel's Jukebox.
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0: I'm your host, Daniel Vnukovsky. Welcome. If you have a special request, call me now, 416-963-5996. Here's someone ringing in. Let's see where it takes us. Good afternoon. Who do we have on the line?
1: Hi there. It's Shay Porter from Prince Edward County.
0: Shay, welcome to the show.
1: Thank you. Being come home from hospital, I just was wondering if you could be so kind to play Christopher Tin's. I call it, it's a beautiful orchestra. He led with this beautiful African voice leading Wailo, I call it.
0: Is that maybe Baba Yetu with the Soweto Gospel Choir?
1: That's a different one. Okay, you know what? That one that you just played, it will suffice. It will do, because that's a beautiful one.
0: Yeah. Mm-hmm. I'll try to see if I can get the other one. Is that Waloyo Yamoni?
1: Yes.
0: Or
1: yes.
0: Yeah. So it's the same album, but it's not in our library yet. Yeah, We Overcome the Wind. But I'll speak with to our music director, see if we can include that one as well. That's nice. Okay.
1: That will be beautiful.
0: Great.
1: All right. Thank you so much.
0: My pleasure, Shay. Appreciate your request very much.
1: So talk to you soon, and thank you for being there.
0: Absolutely. We're always a step away. Cheers.
1: Thank you. Bye.

0: Vangelis, Conquest of Paradise, 1492 music there. And that was coming in from Layla today. Heard it a while back on her show. Really enjoyed that one. And just before that, Shay's request coming in from Prince Edward County today. Baba Yetu, the music of Christopher Tin with the Soweto Gospel Choir. I'm your host, Daniel Vnukovsky. We have the Toronto Mass Choir coming to the grand finale act of the Collingwood Music Festival. That's July 18th. And anyone is invited to participate in the workshop that comes right before the show by Karen Burke. And then you can sing in the final event. So it's first time we're trying something like this. It'll be a lot of fun, especially to work with Karen Burke and have that tremendous energy of the Toronto Mass Choir closing our festival. And you can check out the entire summer series, July 6th until the 18th. Youth Academy, Rising Stars, Elmer Eisler Singers, Dagilelis Boys Choir, and more. 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Tickets are really selling well this year, and we expect many of these to sell out. That's collingwoodfestival.com. Next up, some Debussy and also more of your requests. Stay tuned.
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Bonsoir, the serenity of the night there, and that twilight glow captured by Claude Debussy and her singer, Misha Brugger-Gossmann, Night and Dreams, Yellow Label Album. I'm your host, Daniel Vnukovsky. Here's our final home stretch of the request show, and I have a request for some more Rachmaninoff. We heard his brilliant arrangement of The Flight of the Bumblebee for solo piano, and he had that incredible gift. An incredible arranger. He would not only reorchestrate or turn some of his works into piano transcriptions, but also did that of other composers: Bach, Kreisler, Bizet, Mussorgsky, Tchaikovsky. That wonderful Violin Partita number 3 is also one of his famous arrangements of Bach. So he's a brilliant man, and he was often referred to back in the day as having fingers of steel and a heart of gold. And I have a request here for some more Rachmaninoff, and it's that work that would eventually get on his nerves because everybody wanted to hear it after his recitals. It became so famous that people would actually shout C sharp from the audience, play the prelude, and he would have to do it. So I have a request for that one. It's Prelude in C sharp minor by Rachmaninoff, and it's actually Rachmaninoff playing his own work. Let's have a listen to the master himself.

0: Carl Maria von Weber's playful rondo from the clarinet quintet. That was James Campbell leading us to an exhilarating finale there in the Orford String Quartet. Before that, Rachmaninoff's famous or infamous prelude in C-sharp minor, depending on who you ask. The composer himself was tired of having to play it thousands of times. He wrote it when he was 19, and there came a point when he simply wished he had never written it at all. But it's a beautiful work, the way it just soars there at the end. And then you have these incredible tolling bells at the end. After such an amazing show, I say encore. And we have just the perfect one with Robbie Lakatos on the violin up next.
1: 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And sisters Katia and Maria Lebec look back with a massive retrospective of their piano four-hand arrangements on the recording 55. 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

Some good old Williams there to close our Monday request show. One of his most romantic melodies. That's the love theme from the Han Solo and Princess Leia. Ah, and Sophie Mutter on the violin in the Boston Symphony Orchestra. Before that, Robbie Lakatos and his violin chops with the Chardash, the music of Monty. What a great show. Thrilling finale for ours as well. Yours truly signing off. I'm Daniel Vnukovsky, and it's always a joy to settle into some beautiful music we can share together. We're back and at it tomorrow. Another jukebox coming your way. Huge thanks to Tanishka, all her terrific work over the weeks, filling in for Anthony as we await his return. And next up, it is The Oasis, another chance to explore the great albums and artists we cherish here on the New Classical FM. Have a great afternoon. We'll see you again soon.

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On a very warm Monday afternoon, a very thoughtful and reflective way to begin the program, Johann Sebastian Bach, the Sonata in G Minor, BWV 1029, is Adagio. There's Robert Smith and Francesco Corti, originally written for viola da gamba and harpsichord, and very expressive, to be sure, a lovely musical conversation. Welcome to the program. It is 96.3 in Toronto, the GTA, 102.9 in Collingwood, Southern Georgian Bay, and 103.1 in Cobourg, Eastern Ontario. The new Classical FM everywhere at classicalfm.ca and through the app. And you're with the Oasis 308. It's Mark Wigmore here. Thank you for making us your soundtrack as we head into the afternoon, enjoying the radio. Vincent Dondi, his piano trio, a spirited work. One of the great French traditionalists coming up very shortly. Traffic and weather update. But we'll start by celebrating the birthday of Leroy Anderson. And we certainly think of that name around the holidays. Born this day in 1908. So many recognizable orchestral miniatures. Instantly recognizable. He combines classical craftsmanship with a real sense of humor. And pieces become big, permanent favorites with audiences around the world. His Bugler's Holiday remains one of the Boston Pops' signature pieces. He writes it for three trumpets, and it's kind of a musical conversation going on. Arthur Fiedler and the Boston Pops help make Anderson a household name. Let's listen to the Bugler's Holiday. Arthur Fiedler, the Boston Pops. Happy birthday, Leroy Anderson, on the new Classical FM.

0: on the music of Vincent Dondi, his piano trio Opus 29, the Divertissement, performed by Amici. And Dondi, a student of César Franck, and becomes one of the leading figures in French music at the turn of the 20th century. There's a lively movement right there. Speaking of lively, how about Leroy Anderson and his Bugler's Holiday, a sparkling concert favorite with the Boston Pops, and Arthur Fiedler conducting, as we note, Leroy Anderson's birthday anniversary this day in history in 1908. So more to come. Mikis Theodorakis, his Zorba's Dance, as we tell you, we've just got two cabins left to our big trip to Greece with Classical FM listeners coming up in September. And so we'll celebrate with Zorba's Dance. My name is Mark Wigmore on this warm Monday afternoon, checking the forecast. Tonight, partly cloudy. 40% chance of showers, risk of thunderstorm overnight, low around 19 degrees. Tomorrow for Tuesday, mix of sun and cloud. That 40% chance continues for showers, risk of thunderstorm. Hot and humid, we get to 31. Humidex pushing up to 40 tomorrow. We haven't really talked about that so far this year. And then Wednesday, Canada Day, mix of sun and cloud, slight chance of showers, highs climbing into the mid-30s that day for a summer Canada Day, indeed. 26 degrees in Toronto, 25 in Cobourg. We've got 27 in Collingwood. And the Humidex right around 30 right now as we check the commute.
1: Happy Monday. Kind of a busy start to things. We've got trouble in Scarborough, East 401. Collector off-ramp to Kennedy Road. We've got a crash blocking the right lane. In Milton, trouble on the West 401 at Highway 25. There's crash. Two left lanes are blocked. Northbound on the 400 Finch Avenue. Right lane taken out with a collision. In-town trouble's getting cleaned up as well on Steeles Avenue at Warden. 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I'm Laurie Turcotte with traffic on the New Classical FM.
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Well, we're into summer now. Certainly the temperatures are speaking to that. But how about extending it into early October? It's Mark Wigmore here inviting you to join me, not only for Zorba the Greek Night, which we just heard, Theodorakis, the Greek composer, with the London Festival Orchestra, but for an entire cruise through the region of Greece. And in fact, we are just about sold out. We've got two cabins left for September 16th through October 2nd. It is our Greek Odyssey, 16 full nights with Cruise Holidays of Clarkson. We call it Echoes of Olympus. And you can find out about those final two cabins and the website Travel with Mark. 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Or you can just head to ClassicalFM.ca. You'll see the Echoes of Olympus picture right there. We begin in Athens. It's luxury right from the start. And then we board the PV Elysium. That's after two luxury hotel nights in Athens. Lots to see there. And then on the PV Elysium, our floating hotel, 14 nights exploring the Greek islands. We've got about just over 40 guests from Classical FM, so it's going to be a wonderful group. We just did this in Croatia, similar experience on our own private yacht, and it's such a wonderful, intimate way, relaxing way. We're all best friends by the time we finished that trip. And so this time, it's Mykonos and Santorini and Crete and Corfu and Naxos and Pylos. So wonderful destinations. We'll enjoy the food and the wine and the culture. Like I said, that Greek Zorba evening. Plenty of opportunities to discover history and food and the people that make Greece so special. And we've got lots of friends coming, people who've traveled with us before, but we'd love to be there, one of our two final cabins. By the way, wine, beer, soft drinks, and meals all included, your gratuities as well, all included in the price. And so we had those cancellations. We've got two cabins remaining. Echoes of Olympus getting started in mid-September right through October 2nd. Extend your summer with us in Greece this year. It's coming up. Echoes of Olympus. 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Opa to you.

0: an iconic recording, and the music of Mozart, his Symphony No. 35, the Haffner, Leonard Bernstein and the Vienna Philharmonic, and originally commissioned as festive music for the ennoblement of Sigmund Haffner. Mozart later transforms it into one of his great symphonies. And before that, Saint-Saëns Piano Trio, number 3. Some nice chamber music there on a Monday afternoon. My name is Mark Wigmore. Coming up, Valentin Silvestrov. Quiet, reflective music, one of Ukraine's most admired contemporary composers, his Postlude, number 3. We do have a weather update from Environment Canada. We're into a bit of a heat moment here, so certainly keep an eye on friends and family and pets as we get into some warmer weather tonight. Increasing cloudiness, 40% chance of showers, risk of thunderstorm overnight, low near 19. Tomorrow for Tuesday, mix of sun and cloud, 40% chance of showers, risk of thunderstorm, hot and humid. Look at this, high 32, Humidex pushing to 41, 42 degrees tomorrow. And then Wednesday, Canada Day, mix of sun and cloud, slight chance of showers, highs climbing into the low to mid 30s. 26 right now in Toronto, 25 in Cobourg, 27 in Collingwood, that Humidex at 30 as we check the commute at 341.
1: Cleanup still underway on the northbound 400 at Finch. Right lane blocked with a crash is backed up from just past the 401. Swinging the 401 eastbound, new trouble in the express. Just past the 404 Don Valley, there's a stall vehicle that's blocking the right lane. In Milton, trouble on the west 401 at Highway 25. Left lane is blocked with a crash. Getting out of downtown on the north Don Valley, not that bad. It's busy from Don Mills through to York Mills. Heavy sections on the westbound Gardner out of downtown from Jarvis out to about Dufferin and then Islington to the 427. No matter if it's a tree, fence, pool, or deck, always click before you dig. It's free and it's a law. Visit OntarioOneCall.ca. 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

We sometimes think of Croatian cellist Hauser as being all show business all the time. I mean, certainly he's got that James Bond lifestyle, yachts and videos shot in fabulous locations all over the world, usually a beautiful woman on either arm. But for Hauser, who was born with a leather jacket on and the great cello player, he did pick a very thoughtful piece right there, his Valentin Silvestrov Postlude No. 3 there with the London Symphony Orchestra. Very beautiful from the Ukrainian composer. You're with the Oasis here on the New Classical FM. My name is Mark Wigmore, 350, and I hope you can join me a little later in the summertime as we look ahead to our 11th annual Classical FM cruise with City Cruises. It's happening Wednesday, September 2nd. It's already starting to sell out, if you can believe that. 7 p.m. through 9:30 p.m. in downtown Toronto. It's on the beautiful new Odyssey luxury yacht. We've really enjoyed it over the last year or two, and you can experience it as well. We leave from Harbourfront Queens Quay Terminal, downtown Toronto. That includes a delicious all-you-can-eat buffet dinner, your favorite Classical FM music, certainly like-minded Classical FM listeners, and breathtaking views of the Toronto iconic skyline. We'll have prizes. 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We have such a great time. 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

Well, the young Beethoven on display right there. Beethoven's Piano Sonata No. 1, featuring Louis Lortie, the Canadian at the piano. Written when Beethoven was just beginning to establish himself, the heart of music, Vienna, of course, the city of my dreams. And the sonata already displaying the real boldness and confidence that would define Beethoven's career. Louis Lortie performing that with pizzazz. And welcome to the program. You're with The Oasis on the New Classical FM. Here in Toronto, Cobourg, Collingwood, throughout southern Ontario, western New York, and around the world, listening live at classicalfm.ca and through the app. 411, it is Mark Wigmore here. Thank you for joining us. Drop me a line anytime. The email, oasis@classicalfm.ca. The text line, 416-507-9894. Vivaldi's Concerto for Alto Recorder is a dazzling showcase of the instrument that has been the bane of existence to many a parent, but certainly does show that you can go places with it. Traffic and weather update, but we'll continue to celebrate the birthday anniversary of composer Leroy Anderson, born this day in 1908. He's with us until the mid-70s. Very recognizable orchestral miniatures over his career, wonderful sense of humor, sense of play. The Boston Pops and Arthur Fiedler really give him a platform. And so we'll get to his typewriter, turning an office machine into a solo instrument here. And he was very much inspired by the rhythm of a secretary at work, complete with the return bell and the carriage lever. Very, very entertaining, and insisted that you use a manual typewriter when you play it. Leroy Anderson, born this day in 1908 on the New Classical FM.

0: So often, of course, we think of the seasons when it comes to Antonio Vivaldi, but so many treats from that catalog, his Concerto for Alto, Recorder in C Minor, and Michael Schneider in performance there, the recorder enjoying enormous popularity during that Baroque period. And if you have a youngster who's learning, maybe you play them that piece at some point as inspiration. Before that, Leroy Anderson's The Typewriter, which featured, yes, a typewriter, and a reminder that great music can be fun, right? That's what we're celebrating, that composer born this day in 1908. You're with The Oasis here on the New Classical FM, this Monday edition. In just moments, Ravel's Mother Goose Suite, which is filled with so much imagination. And we'll get to the number one album on the New Classical FM Top 20 Album Charts Countdown. Tonight, increasing cloudiness, 40% chance of showers, risk of thunderstorm overnight, low near 19. Look at this, orange warning for heat goes into effect tomorrow. Seemed like it was only a matter of time as we are getting into a humidex past the 40s tomorrow. Mix of sun and cloud, 40% chance of showers, risk of thunderstorm, high 32, and like I say, that humidex 40, 41, 42, depending on where you are. Wednesday, Canada Day, mix of sun and cloud, slight chance of showers, highs climbing well into the 30s. 27 in Toronto, 28 in Collingwood, 25 in Cobourg, that humidex right around 31 right now as we check the roads.
1: We've got some big problems right now in Milton, eastbound 401 in the express past James Snow Parkway. All lanes blocked with a crash, traffic all getting forced into the collector lanes. Problems as well on the west, Queen Anne the ramp to Mississauga Road. Right lane blocked with a stall

0: And then on the westbound Queenie, just past Burloak, got a collision block in the left lane. Over 1,000 exotic birds and animals, African Lion Safari, Canada's original safari adventure. 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I'm Laurie Turcotte with traffic on the New Classical FM.
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Ravel's Mother Goose Suite, Conversations of Beauty and the Beast. And there's the Rotterdam Philharmonic, led by Yannick Nézet-Séguin. And, of course, the Canadian had quite the affiliation with the Netherlands Ensemble for some years. Now, that was originally composed for two children to play as a piano duet. Mother Goose becomes one of Ravel's most enchanting orchestral scores. Certainly, we play it here quite often. Beauty is portrayed as a graceful clarinet while the Beast lumbers through the orchestra on the contrabassoon. And you're with the Oasis here on the New Classical FM. My name is Mark Wigmore. Let's get to Emmanuel Chabrier's Joyeuse March. The joyful march, bursting with optimism and color from the French composer. And it's a great recording. It is the French Orchestral Suites led by John Wilson and the Sinfonia of London. And right now it is the number one album on the New Classical FM Top 20 Album Charts Countdown. You can find a complete readout of that list at classicalfm.ca. Chabrier, his joyful march.

0: another fabulous piano performance this hour, and that would be Chopin's Waltz in E-flat major, Opus 34, number 1, and featuring the German-Japanese pianist Alice Zera Ott. And we think of them as a waltz when we think of what Chopin does, but not really written for dancing. Instead, very much ballroom showpieces. And before that, Emmanuel Chabrier, his Joyous March, wonderfully exuberant and performed there by John Wilson and the Sinfonia of London. And French Orchestral Favorites is the number one album on the New Classical FM Top 20 Album Charts Countdown now, right now. My name is Mark Wigmore, 439. And we've got warm weather to talk about, but ahead of that, Carlos Gardel's Por Una Cabeza featuring Milosh at the guitar. Wonderful tango with elegance and passion. That's coming your way. Tonight, increasing cloudiness, a 40% chance of showers, risk of a thunderstorm overnight, low near 19. An orange warning for heat goes into effect tomorrow. We've got an extended period of heat over the next week, and so we'll keep you updated there. Tomorrow for Tuesday, mix of sun and cloud, 40% chance of showers, risk of thunderstorm, hot, humid, high 32, the Humidex pushing past 40 degrees tomorrow. And then Wednesday, Canada Day, a mix of sun and cloud, slight chance of showers, highs climbing well into the 30s. 27 in Toronto, 28 in Collingwood, 25 in Cobourg, that Humidex at 31. We'll check the roads.
1: Eastbound 401, express lanes past James Snow Parkway, blocked for a crash. The South James Snow Parkway ramp to the East 401 closed as well, so all traffic now in the collector lanes. East 401 collector's a keel, stall vehicle that's sitting on the right shoulder. Southbound on the 400 past Finch, we now have a crash. Two center lanes are blocked. Northbound 400 in the express at Highway 7, watch out for a stall that's sitting in the left lane. Out on the West Queenie ramp to Mississauga Road, stall vehicle that's blocking the right lane. In Burlington, trouble on the West Queenie, approaching Appleby Line, HOV in left lane blocked with a collision. 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

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This is Scenes from a Velvet Room by Canadian pianist, composer, and songwriter Stefan Macchio. Macchio has built a remarkable career as a contemporary pianist, but he's also the songwriter behind global hits with Celine Dion, Miley Cyrus, and The Weeknd. This new album is a deeply personal one. Before the Grammys and the international success, Macchio spent years playing piano in Toronto hotel lounges, learning how music could transform the mood of a space. Scenes from a Velvet Room is an intimate project inspired by those evenings. It features legendary saxophonist Branford Marcellus on numerous pieces. Scenes from a Velvet Room, Stefan Macchio, a new recording on the New Classical FM.

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1: And you are with The Oasis, getting started with our Oasis On Demand performance on this New Music Monday. It is Stefan Macchio, Scenes from a Velvet Room. Oasis On Demand brought to you by Jiffy On Demand. 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Summer is the perfect time to get ahead on those home projects you've been putting off. And that's exactly what I've been doing with the help of Jiffy. This week, a pro on Jiffy, Gus, is coming back to my place to update a few outlets around the house. Earlier this year, he installed beautiful under-cabinet lighting in my kitchen. So I'm looking forward to having him back to check another job off the list. And as I look ahead, I'm already planning what's next. My barbecue could definitely use a professional cleaning heading into another busy grilling season, and repairing some worn wood floors is high on my list as I continue to get my home ready for a sale down the road. That's what I like about Jiffy. It's not just about finding someone for one job. It's about having access to trusted professionals whenever the next project comes up. Whether that's electrical work, like me, appliance cleaning, flooring repairs, painting, or dozens of other services, it's all just clicks away. If you've got a summer to-do list of your own, now is the perfect time to get started. 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And again, you'll see that promo code space at checkout. Put in the word classical and it's $25 off your first job. Jiffy, the number one home maintenance app in Canada. We've got a news update for you and then Britain's Simple Symphony, the frolicsome finale. That's to come as we check the roads.
2: Eastbound 401 express lanes are closed past James Snow Parkway because of a collision. South James Snow Parkway ramp to the 401 closed as well, so all traffic getting forced into the collectors. Southbound on the 400 past Finch, we got the two center lanes blocked with trouble. Northbound in the express past Highway 7, the left lane is blocked. West Queen E ramp to Mississauga Road, still have a stall vehicle blocking the right lane. And trouble in Burlington, westbound on the Queen E approaching Appleby line, now just the HOV lane is blocked with a crash. 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I'm Laurie Turcotte with traffic on the New Classical FM.
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1: 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We begin at Toronto City Hall. Toronto mayoral candidate Brad Bradford is promising to clean up and rebrand Sankofa Square if elected mayor. Speaking today, Bradford called the square dirty and unsafe, pledging increased security, enhanced daily cleaning, and a review of the controversial name change from Yonge Dundas Square. He says he would consult the public on whether the square should receive a new name, arguing the current space has become a symbol of neglect rather than one of Toronto's premier gathering places. And on the waterfront, the Ontario Science Centre has officially opened its temporary home at Harbourfront Centre. The new 86,000-square-foot facility features hands-on exhibits, interactive science demonstrations, classrooms, and expanded versions of the popular KidSpark exhibits, while construction continues on the permanent Science Centre at Ontario Place. Provincial officials say the temporary location will remain open until the new waterfront facility is completed in 2029. And at Queen's Park, Ontario Education Minister Paul Calandra is urging parents not to pull children out of school for elite sports or other extracurricular activities. The minister says regular classroom attendance is critical to student success and social development, adding that schools should not become optional because travel teams or tournaments. His comments come as select school boards report increasing numbers of students missing classes for competitive sports, prompting renewed discussion about balancing athletic opportunities with academic achievement. In sports, the Blue Jays on an awful six-game slide. Their homestand continues hosting the Mets tonight. At the World Cup, the Canadians are on their way to the group of 16. So is Brazil after a win over Japan this afternoon. Germany and Paraguay are in play right now, and tonight sees the Netherlands and Morocco. Weather tonight, increasing cloudiness, a 40% chance of showers, risk of thunderstorm overnight, the low 19. Tomorrow for Tuesday, it's going to be hot. Mix of sun and cloud, 40% chance of showers, risk of thunderstorm, hot and humid, high near 32, Humidex pushing to 41. Wednesday, Canada Day, a mix of sun and cloud, slight chance of showers, highs climbing well into the 30s. 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

Well, from the mind of a child, indeed, the child being Benjamin Britten, who looks back to the music he wrote when he was just a little kid. He was in his early 20s at the time and came up with the Simple Symphony, the frolicsome finale right there, and that finale really living up to its title. And Benjamin Britten leading the English Chamber Orchestra as we get started into this hour. My name is Mark Wigmore, 5:08 on this warm Monday evening. We've got a warm week ahead. We will get to a traffic and weather update. And you can drop me a line, yours truly, Mark Wigmore, the email oasis@classicalfm.ca, the text line 416-507-9894. We always like to hear from you as well. 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Symphonic soundtracks, we head to the movies, coming up a little later, and Mendelssohn's Concerto for Violin and Piano, a rare double concerto by another young composer. We just talked about Britten being so young. Well, Mendelssohn was a teenager, so that's to come. We'll start with the music of Verdi, and Michael Spire is in performance here, Rigoletto, on the new Classical FM.

0: is Ronald Broughton and Isabel van Coolen, the violinist and pianist with the Sinfonietta Amsterdam, the music of a teenage Mendelssohn, his concerto for violin and piano, the beautiful Adagio. Ahead of that, Le Donne Immobile and Michael Spires, the tenor there with the chamber orchestra, the music of Verdi from Rigoletto. And you're with The Oasis here on the New Classical FM. My name is Mark Wigmore, and we're about to head to the movies, and we'll celebrate Bernard Herrmann, born this day in history, and his incredible line of work over the years, North by Northwest, Psycho, The Man Who Knew Too Much, and of course, Vertigo. So that's to come, celebrating his notable anniversary today. Albeneath his Historias, featuring guitarist Christo Kau, gets us started. Checking the forecast tonight, increasing cloudiness, 40% chance of showers, risk of a thunderstorm overnight, low near 19 degrees. Orange warning for heat goes into effect tomorrow. We've got a mix of sun and cloud, 40% chance of showers, risk of that storm, hot and humid, high 32, humidex pushing past 40 tomorrow. And then Wednesday, Canada Day, mix of sun and cloud, and a slight chance of showers, highs climbing into the mid-30s. 28 degrees in Toronto, 27 in Collingwood, 25 in Cobourg. We've got that humidex at 31. 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Mark Wigmore at 521 as we check the commute.
1: East 41 Express lanes closed past James Snow Parkway for crash cleaning up. The South James Snow Parkway ramp to the East 41 closed as well. More problems on the East 41 and the Express at Yonge. We got a collision block.

0: in the right lane. West 401 at White's Road, stall vehicle 2, right lanes are blocked. West Queenie Ramp to Mississauga Road, still have a stalled vehicle in the right lane. Southbound on the 400, just past Finch Avenue, left lane blocked with a crash. Even backup from about Steeles. 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A message from the City of Toronto. I'm Laurie Turcotte with traffic on the new Classical FM.
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That's perfect for a warm Monday evening. Isaac Albeneath, his Asturias, featuring Christo Cao, the guitar player there. Albeneath never intends this to be played on guitar. He originally writes for piano, but all these guitarists notice how natural it's suited to the instrument, his various compositions, and today we can't imagine without. And here on The Oasis, the new classical FM, my name is Mark Wigmore on this Monday, 5:31, as we visit the screen. There's our theme when we hear it, time for our regular feature here on the show, Symphonic Soundtracks, celebrating the world of scores and compositions made famous at the movies, through television and gaming. And thank you to everybody who listened to the full hour version of this feature, which happens Saturday between 5 and 6 o'clock. We call it Pop Classics. We were inundated with requests after that show, so that was great. Today we're celebrating the birthday of not only Leroy Anderson, but also Bernard Herrmann. Composer, very influential film composer within the 20th century, born in 1911, this day in history. He forever changes movies, and specifically with his collaboration when it comes to Alfred Hitchcock, right? So that would be Psycho, North by Northwest, The Man Who Knew Too Much, Vertigo. He also composed scores for lesser-known films like Citizen Kane, and then Taxi Driver, and he completes the music for Taxi Driver just before his death. In fact, hours before his death in 1975. Now, Vertigo, considered the true masterpiece, and he explores the psychology of the characters through the music, very much giving motifs and a real attitude towards this film. Scene d'amour, one of the more sweeping, emotionally powerful themes from this film. It's Vertigo. Symphonic Soundtracks, and noting the birthday anniversary of Bernard Herrmann.

0: Well, Jean Lamont and Tafo Music just bringing wonderful vitality to the music of Charles Avison, one of England's leading composers. As we look back to the 18th century, the Concerto Grosso number 2 there. And ahead of that, Bernard Herrmann's unforgettable Scene d'Amour from Vertigo, and music that many film historians regard as one of the greatest scores ever composed for the screen, born this day in 1911, one of the titans of Hollywood, wrapping up another edition of Symphonic Soundtracks on this Monday. It is Mark Wigmore here. You're with the Oasis here on the New Classical FM. And how about Haydn's Military Symphony, the finale, and as well our Talk of the Town album? It is from the Lebec sisters, Piano Four Hands a Go-Go, and their new recording on Deutsche Grammophon is 55. Tonight, increasing cloudiness, a 40% chance of showers, risk of thunderstorm overnight. We get an orange warning for heat going into effect tomorrow. And for Tuesday, mix of sun and cloud, 40% chance of showers, risk of thunderstorm, hot and humid, high near 32, Humidex getting past 40 degrees tomorrow. Hard to believe. And then Wednesday, Canada Day, mix of sun and cloud, slight chance of showers, highs climbing into the mid-30s. 28 degrees in Toronto, 27 in Collingwood, 25 in Cobourg. That Humidex at 31 right now. Let's look at the commute.
1: Hey, these 401 express lanes remain closed just past James Snow Parkway because of a crash. The South James Snow ramp to these 401 closed as well, and there's a backup all the way from Highway 25. Eastbound on the 401 in the express at Yonge, we got the right lane blocked with a crash. Westbound Queenie ramp to Mississauga Road, stall vehicle that's still sitting in the right lane. Southbound on the Don Valley Parkway just past Eglinton, watch out, got a stall vehicle that's sitting on the left shoulder. Over 1,000 exotic birds and animals, African Lion Safari Canada's original safari adventure. 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I'm Laurie Turcotte with traffic on the New Classical FM.
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Well, towards the end of his symphonic career, there's Joseph Haydn, his Symphony 100 in G, The Military, and we heard the finale presto with the Scottish Chamber Orchestra. It is Mark Wigmore here, and it's a New Music Monday on the New Classical FM. This is our Talk of the Town album, a record that has caught our attention. It's making waves, creating buzz, and we're playing it for you every day this week. It's 55, featuring sisters Katia and Maria Lebec. For more than five decades, the Lebec sisters have been one of classical music's most celebrated piano duos, known for their extraordinary musical connection and adventurous programming. They've built careers performing everything from Mozart and Gershwin to Philip Glass and contemporary composers, collaborating with artists across the classical, jazz, and popular music worlds. Their new Deutsche Grammophon release continues that tradition, pairing familiar repertoire with overlooked gems in performance that are intimate, refined, and beautifully recorded. It's another reminder of why the Lebecs remain one of the most respected piano duos performing today. Katia and Maria Lebec, 55, our Talk of the Town album this week.

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1: And you are with the Oasis, Mark Wigmore here. After 6 o'clock, we'll begin our final hour with the traditional Welsh folk song, Look, a Cow, and performed by the Sky Consort. And hopefully that's not the case as we take a check on the roads.
2: In Milton, the E41 Express lanes past James Snow Parkway, they are still blocked because of a serious crash. South James Snow Parkway ramped to the eastbound 41 closed as well. All traffic in the collectors now, and it's pretty backed up from Highway 25. East 41 and the Express at Yonge got a crash block in the right lane. West Queenie ramp to Mississauga Road, stall vehicle in the right lane. In town, westbound Lakeshore, approaching Parkside Drive, watch out, right lane is blocked with a stall. Choosing paint? 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Offer ends July 6th. I'm Laurie Turcotte with traffic on the New Classical FM.
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Well, a very charming Welsh melody indeed, passed from generation to generation. And there, the Sky Consort bringing it to life with warmth and authenticity, the Welsh folk song, Look a Cow. Arts, culture, classical, you're with The Oasis here on the New Classical FM. My name is Mark Wigmore. Welcome to the program. Great to have you along as we get to a traffic update very shortly as well. The Waltz Goes by Anthony Hopkins. That's right, the Academy Award-winning actor, also a composer. And our beautiful moment tonight, a request from Martha Argerich at the piano. We'll start with Leroy Anderson, his Trumpeter's Lullaby. And this is a celebration of Anderson's birthday today, born this day in history, a reminder of his remarkable gift for melody. Many associate the trumpet with brilliant fanfares, and Anderson really lets it sing here with warmth in one of his enduring orchestral miniatures.

0: Andre Rieu and the Johann Strauss Orchestra in performance with friend of Andre Rieu, Anthony Hopkins, Sir Anthony Hopkins, and the waltz goes by. And we think of him as one of the great actors, but music has been another lifelong passion, and he composed this decades ago, but it basically remained unknown until Andre Rieu discovered it and premiered it about 15 years ago. Before that, Leroy Anderson's Trumpeter's Lullaby, Anderson born this day in history, and we've been celebrating. My name is Mark Wigmore here on this Monday evening. Gabriela Montero, and we'll hear Pachelbel's Canon and Martha Argerich performing the Hungarian Rhapsody No. 6 by request. That's coming up as we take a check on the roads.
1: These 401 fully closed now at James Snow Parkway for a crash investigation. North and South James Snow on ramps to these 401 closed as well, so all traffic forced off the highway at James Snow. East 401 Express at Yonge, got a crash getting cleaned up out of the right lane. Eastbound on the Queenie, just past Bronte Road, HOV and left lane are blocked with a crash. In town, Nielsen Road is closed just north of Shepherd for a crash investigation. 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I'm Lori Turcotte with traffic on the new Classical FM.
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Brazilian music with the Toronto Cello Ensemble and Isabel Berakdarian, the soprano, to get us started. It is Mark Wigmore here, and time for our beautiful moment and our space we leave open to you this time of the evening. As we wrap up our program and your busy day, whether you're still on the road or making dinner or whatever you might be up to, it's nice to hear your heartfelt requests, and you can do so through the

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Now, here's a listener in Ontario with a first-time beautiful moment request and says, "Hello, Mr. Wigmore. I came across a video clip of Martha Argerich recently performing part of the Hungarian Rhapsody No. 6 by Franz Liszt, and I wonder if you could play some more. Thank you for the peace and calm, and wishing you an awesome evening," and a listener in Ontario. That's the sign off there, and your beautiful moment. It's Martha Argerich.

0: The music of Mozart to wrap our beautiful moment tonight. Very lovely. And ahead of that, the Hungarian Rhapsody No. 6 by Franz Liszt, Martha Argerich by request, and our beautiful moment tonight, which was anonymous. And you can do the same. You can drop me a line, the text line, 416-507-9894, and the email, oasis@classicalfm.ca. It is Mark Wigmore here. We're back tomorrow with the Tuesday edition. Roman Boris is coming back to the program, the Juno Award-winning cellist with the Griffin Trio, and giving you some wonderful reasons why you should subscribe or purchase tickets to the upcoming Music Toronto season. That's at 3:30 tomorrow. We've got brand new music from the Lebec Sisters and Stefan Macchio, all piano players, and coming up for you musically, the Romance d'Amour, beautiful guitar melody as we take a check on the commute.
1: Capping off the Monday drive, the East 401 remains closed at James Snow Parkway for a crash investigation. North and South James Snow Parkway ramps to the East 401 closed as well, and all traffic is getting forced off the highway at James Snow. Eastbound on the Queenie, just past Bronte Road, we got a crash. HOV and left lane are blocked in town. Nielsen Road is closed north of Shepherd for a crash investigation. Eastbound on Don Mills at the Don Valley Parkway, we've got a crash block in the right lane and some trouble getting cleaned up on Royal York Road at Bloor Street. 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I'm Laurie Turcotte with traffic on the New Classical FM.
2: 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This week, Heinrich Ignaz Franz Bieber. 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A trailblazer in the early days of the violin, Bieber left behind a treasure trove of music rich with innovation, experimentation, and intensity. If you hadn't heard of him before this week, you won't forget him after. 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

Alexandra LaGoya and the Academy of St. Martin in the Fields out of the UK, and something of a mystery. We don't know exactly the origins of that piece of music, Romance d'Amour, but the melody becomes famous all around the world thanks to French film in the 50s, Forbidden Games. Thank you for visiting The Oasis today, and thanks to our technical producer, Faz Kazi. We're back tomorrow between 3 and 7 for the Tuesday edition. It is Mark Wigmore here, Kathleen Kadzioka, standing by with a little night music.

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0: News is back. I'm Mark Wigmore. 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

Music for Harpsichord by Johann Sebastian Bach. That was the Prelude and Fugue number 1 in C major from the Well-Tempered Clavier, Book 2. Good evening and welcome to A Little Night Music. I'm Kathleen Kajioka, very happy to be here this evening, ready with lots of great music to share with you. We have some Mendelssohn coming up tonight. We're going to hear the always elegant Augustin Dumay play us some Mozart. We're going to hear from the Canadian National Brass Project, and so much more. Of course, our composer of the week, that comes up just after 8 o'clock. But right now, a beautiful aria by Erich Wolfgang Korngold from his early opera called Die Tote Stadt. Here's Renee Fleming with Marietta's Lied.

Felix Mendelssohn evoking a scene in Italy. That was the Venetian Boat Song, played by Axel Strauss on violin and Cord Garbin on piano. Before that, soprano Renee

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Augustin Dumais on violin with the Camerata Accademica di Salzburg. 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Up next, we're going to hear from the Canadian National Brass Project. This is a gathering of Canadian brass players, so that includes trumpet, horn, trombone, tuba, all scattered across the continent. They're principal players in symphonies all over North America and in Europe, and they came together to make an album called the Canadian National Brass Project under the direction of horn player and conductor James Somerville. And they did this beautiful arrangement of O Magnum Mysterium, a choral work by Morten Lauritsen.

0: A brassy moment on the New Classical FM. We heard the prelude to Der Rosenkavalier by Richard Strauss, played by the Dresden Philharmonic, and before that, the Canadian National Brass Project with O Magnum Mysterium by Morten Lauritsen. You are listening to A Little Night Music. I'm Kathleen Kajioka. The evening continues with some early Prokofiev and some Schubert. Stay tuned.
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The Montreal Symphony Orchestra playing some music by Sergei Prokofiev, an early work of his, the Symphony No. 1, written in the style of a composer whom he admired, that being Franz Joseph Haydn. That was the opening movement of Prokofiev's classical symphony. Lots more to come tonight, including our Composer of the Week. That's coming up just after 8 o'clock. We are going to hear from Bernstein in a few minutes. 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